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0: 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The parliament of a tick of home to someone to me. Come and I'm sorry, I'm sitting in the middle of the day. Now, there are some zero. I tell them that a poke for a clock. Put up Alice in those Kuruke, put up Ale, a man down with a Pesquaco. So there's a man. See, I said to the Quaco, prophecy for one, this prophecy for all. The danger, Umjoana, receiver Apukoyo, Kubakuna Mangamata, Kule Beku Tico, as our Savenza, Gao, Pesco Pilo Zako, Ukaki in those Zakos, Wopetile, the same Roper Romazi of Patuko, Chichil, Isido, 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
1: Amen.
0: And put in your tela. 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The Puna Amkan, the Majaba was who have a Kalaba was who are. The Pula Vanga born near Bakaliba Pulamet of Babo. Ababa was who could not Bakaliba Pulamet of Bakulu, but Brandy of Market. Come in a chat.
1: It is what you say, Kamagesu Christ was a Nazareta. Smulse Bonka Bantu, Abbas Mamele, Window, Abbas Mamele. 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
0: 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If you have 59, you get to 23, 083. The ID number, yeah, Baba. The
2: ID number, yeah, call you.
0: The ID number, yeah, call you. Go put your mind in the kind of thing.
2: Okay,
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1: 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After 12, one on one. 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Yes,
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0: I didn't like a problem, Uma, Manayuma, Madame Wumtu, or Piwa. 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Who want you going to Bama Pala take a
1: prophet? Tell the doctor
0: who's a conama.
1: My prophet,
0: the one in Tumba, one at you and a man who took in Cindy, who took in a boy and love Papa Antu.
1: We are full of my prophet, put the ever with some good and born of
0: my prophet. But you problem, Yaloma, me to answer, I put to my Kusuka, Paleta, Abagona, Jababu Kotoyense, Kasuka, Babo Pega, Abusang, and in Abandaba, Dog, and Luneto. Why is your Zakazi, Pega Pansi, and Loma, we are pooper, myself, Pupa, who can send, I will get cross of our poop.
1: Hey, prophet! 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

0: 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Yes, Lord. 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Oh, yes. Oh, yes. Hey. Oh, yes. Oh, yes.
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0: Yeah, come on.
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1: That I need 2 hours.
0: I'm going to go to the hospital. And even Punukenza, Mamma, this and this Okuchi, and this is to draw up a pony. The Kalbukon of Muntone own a pinky. We yak and let's teta go, who phone a lendo to Kazan Uti, Uteta Namgo, the Tima, Suke Parkland now, here and Namelia Pago, my Punuki Lung, selling this business in Mangogo, my William Sevens in Patrota, so the Suga Natina Sovabinapa with Horn, Gotta Yonalando, and Puni Kabu, Sugam Sevens in, is off pick a pinky, Mamma Lendo, and that is a cousin I own.
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2: 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Yes, Lord.
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2: Yes, sir.
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0: 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Siyaphuma kulama Jerusalem enaka FM 88.4. 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

0: 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Before that, you heard the music by Gabriel Youngstar, Bazonde Lubala, Hamsana no Sabadala, and Amen, right? And that's the music that you just gave you, right? Now it's 13 minutes after 6. I'm Sazulina on the 88.4 FM, today's best radio. Good morning. Welcome to the show. This is the Rise and Rock Breakfast. And let me come on to the 11th of May 2026. It's Health Monday. I'm trying to sit here on the blog.
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Mawethu Music, phakathi kwethu. Soothing sounds early in the morning. Good morning and welcome to the Rise and Rock Breakfast. Namhlanje kuseni, it's 17 after 6. Good morning, how are you doing? Sembu suvukile uRadio Grand Relevant. 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

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Khona ke nginqobizisa with the sports updates from the top to the bottom of the hour. 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

0: Show Celebration 21 uNkulunkulu wezimanga ekuseni namhlanje. Good morning, welcome to the show. How are you doing? Sathemba ukuthi uvukile konke kuhamba kahle. 24 minutes after 6 is your time. Let's take a look on what's happening right on this day in history.
1: This day in history on Rise and Rock.
0: All right, so masiqala ke khona la locally ngo 1958 Federal Internationale de Football Association FIFA officially organized or rather recognized the white body of the Football Association of South Africa IFASA and as the sole governing body of soccer in South Africa. 1 year later, professional soccer was introduced to South Africa when on the 11th of May 1959 the National Football League was formed, and the league was found by 12 football clubs from Johannesburg and Pretoria, and none of which exist today. Okay, so isukululu ke ulibalekile ke kakhulukazi ke endimeni ke yeze imidlalo. Right, and also right on this day usukulubizwa nge National Eat What You Want Day. Hey, I don't promote this day, but hey, if you feel like eating what you want today, go for it. And it's also National Technology Day. Siya technology namhlanje ekulesikhathi siphila kusona sibaleke kangakanani. Almost yonke into si technology. Sekukhona ngisho nomshini okwasha izitsha. We understand a lot, and it's all of about its technology. So it's the technology, National Technology Day namhlanje. And ngithanda ukufisela i-Women's Day, i-Mother's Day rather, bona bonke abantu besifazane basenikizimu Africa. 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Let's check in ku 0687649969. 26 minutes after u 6 o'clock is your time. Ekuseni siyakubingelela, vuka nathi 0687649969, 0687649969. Alex Warren, Fever Dream.

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0: 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Oh, by the way, Chris Brown released the album yakhe entsha last week. It's one of ingoma ekhona kule album yakhe entsha, Chris Brown, Bryson Tiller and Usher. It's Depends.
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0: 7 before 7, Chris Brown, Bryson Tiller, as well as Usher. It's called It Depends. Good morning. Welcome to the Rise and Rock Breakfast. And I'm Sanjay Xeno on a Monday. It's Health Monday, right? It's going to be front page without wasting any further time.
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0: Skalege City Power in Johannesburg. Kuthiwa ke lapha ke ama security aseqiniseke ikakhulukazi noma seqinisezo zokuphepha lapha ke ku City Power. Ama technicians akhona nama contractors faced a wave of violent crime in the past financial year, with the utility recorded 7 robberies, 3 hijackings, 12 hostage incidents, 1 burglary and 4 shootings. Now the utility said it was a strengthening collaboration with patrollers, community policing forums and private security companies following a surge in attacks, robberies and hostage taking. Now babekala kakhulu ngokuthi kuhlezi kuthiwa ugesi yalungiswa kodwa ugesi uhlezi ungekho. 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

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And four other workers were also injured in the structural collapse, which has since prompted a thorough investigation by the Department of Employment and Labor. Now, the probe is expected to examine multiple aspects of the renovation projects, according to the DA's Employment and Labor spokesperson and Labor lawyer Michael Bagrim. And Utege Lafuti, the Etekwini municipality, reported that its fire services responded to an incident in which a wall collapsed lapha Montenica Street, no more to Pine Street. 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Now, Iran-ke has sent its response to the US proposal to begin peace talks and to end war. And the response sent to mediator Pakistan focused on ending the war on all fronts, especially Lebanon, and on the safety of ships through the strait. Iranian state TV, it's without indicating how or when the vital waterway might reopen. Goda, it's followed a U.S. proposal to end fighting before starting talks on more continental issues. All right, so catch up this because after about 48 hours of relative calm following sporadic clashes last week, drones were detected over several Gulf countries on Sunday, underlining the threat still facing the region despite a month-old ceasefire. It's crazy. Gula manyega amazwe. And also, sakhuluma ke ngomdonsiswano khona, the intervention or internal division rather have erupted within the ANC as rival factions demanding President Cyril Ramaphosa's resignation following the Constitutional Court Concord ruling on the Palapala farm scandal. Hello, double colleague Friday. I'm a political analyst now. Say, Kalilega Akula, Njenga Manji, but get good to a gate tag for it to be against again. It's almost good to a Unga Begwamagan. And also, Gunga and Unga resign because two are the only way for the president is to resign unless he wants to destroy the ANC, according to amaqemba aphikisayo afana no MK as well as ama political analyst. 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Come on now, come on, ngabe ngithi clock it. So come on now, congratulations Susie Nxumalo. It's called Mama, sibheke lapha ke ku 7 o'clock ekuseni. Good morning. 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
2: A suspect who had allegedly kidnapped a Pakistani businessman in Shusuwe was shot and fatally wounded in a shootout with police at Empangeni on Saturday night. The businessman was kidnapped on the morning of 6 May 2026 and a ransom of 200,000 rand was demanded. On the following day, an amount of 90,000 rand was paid and the victim was released on condition that the balance would be paid after his freedom was guaranteed. The Empangeni TRT initiated an operation and a guided drop-off of the outstanding amount was arranged. On Saturday night, a parcel was dropped off on the N2 northbound in Empangeni and three suspects who were traveling in a buggy arrived to pick up the parcel. The TRT officers confronted the suspects in a shootout ensued. One suspect was shot and fatally wounded at the scene. The second suspect fled into the bushes and disappeared in the darkness, while the third suspect drove off.
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3: Compliance is not a legal obligation, and it's an important government

0: safeguard. Our Act is very prescriptive. It does require that we impose these compliance requirements onto the civil society sector. Now, the sector itself is faced with a number of challenges, as I understand it, and one of those being making sure that documents and compliance requirements are in place and adhered to. And so at the National Lotteries Commission, we've realized the extent of this, and we are seeing that in the application numbers.
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0: It's Henry Moody, Mood Swings. Good morning, welcome to the show. How are you doing? It's 16 after 7. Osana kuvula lo msakazo nomlelele lo msakazo for the very first time. Sikhale ngala sibizwe now. Today and the sibheka ke futhi ukuthi njengoba ku Health Monday, iziphi izinto ezingasiza ukuthi sikwazi ukuthi siphile kangcono health wise, right?
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1: 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This is the Rise and Rock Breakfast. 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Now I want us to talk about something very important, more especially mangabeke umuntu namhlanje ngizobhekisa kubantu besifazane because you know why ngoba ke Mother's Day beyizolo Mother's Day izolo. 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So now tips to control cravings during diets. 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It's balanced meals include protein, healthy fats, complex carbs and fiber in every meal to keep you full for longer and stabilize blood sugar. So it helps you a lot with a balanced meal. Stay hydrated. 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Yeah. 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I think 8 glasses of water max a day and don't skip meals. 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It works well. 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I was so happy for him. Was very happy now, but I felt like he was overdoing it. 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And idle ke ngendlela ke indlela phela uyabona indlela meaningful. 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All right, but mama berries will help you and track your cravings. 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This one is for you as a woman. Happy Mother's Day to you. 0687649969. Sit kuluva, hey babe.

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6: You know those days when it's freezing, the geyser doesn't work, another water pipe burst, and traffic has you saying, yo. 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Just take a hold and breathe through it, Mzansi.
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0: 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Johan, I see you, my brother.
1: I'm from Tunga, Niapila, Monday, in the morning. Lela Bonkaba party. Bonkim J, Nama VIP, I'm a favor fit. Jabo Musanata and overfit. 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
0: 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Right, this is Inanda 88.4 FM, today's best radio. Welcome to the Rising Rock Breakfast. Sizongena ke la ke family meeting kungekudala kodwa ke asiqale ke ngala
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0: Yeah, good morning. Welcome to another 88.4 FM, today's best radio. And it is a 13 minute after 6. It's like we're lucky. It's in Namkanji. Most of the people are going to be able to get for the very first time.
4: From 6 to 9 a.m.
0: Welcome along, this bomb Tunge. And I am not riding solo as usual because the whole cabinet is in the building.
4: Wait! Bomb Tunge. From 6 to 9 a.m. In the morning. The best in radio. From the north, south, west, and east coast. Led by Imbobo Diteulonge. Power to the ladies. Tutunga siyaphezu ngekwezi lomoya. And the Durban News agrees with us. 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
0: Well, it's going to be a family meeting. 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Right. Welcome to the Rise Rock Breakfast. 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
0: Right, izolo bekuyi Mother's Day. 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

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Right, this is Inanna 88.4 FM, today's best radio. 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
2: Yeah, we are so excited and we are so happy. I mean, we know that our learners are performing well in metric, but also getting a recognition from a university about our ex-learners, that is a great excitement for us. See, it reflects some consistency over time for us. I mean, it's not a once-off result, because sometimes people only check, okay, they are good in metric, but people check like how our learners are coping in the real life at the university, in the premises. So obviously it is something, a good indication for us to see how our learners are performing at the university as well. Before they go to universities, I mean, it is quite some time that they spend with us, either from all the way from grade R, even pre-grade R to grade 12.
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1: The evidence relating to Ramaphosa is overwhelming. Everybody knows that the various institutions moved in to protect him. I don't think there is any right-minded South African who still has confidence in Cyril Ramaphosa. We know, for example, the Democratic Alliance, their attitude before they joined the government, so-called government of national unity, their attitude was that they were not going to protect Ramaphosa and they were going to support a motion to have him impeached. When there were opportunities to join the cabinet and after Ramaphosa invited them and formed the GNU to the exclusion of progressive forces such as MK Party, EFF and other progressive parties including ATM, all of a sudden the Democratic Alliance changed their stance and were eager now to join the Ramaphosa's government of national unity.
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6: So as it's in Balako, Lalas Pindersprung, it's Ubas Buga, the Ulap, San Makai, and Malandela, the name of Tesha, never Kanabos, Lokana, and two southbound, the Parati was Baya, Kaninum Sanga, 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
4: 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Both starting at

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0: TheBoys.com. I'm standing on Emza as well as Umapopo. It's called TKZ. Good morning. Welcome to Inanda 88.4 FM, today's best radio. It's 16 after 8. Welcome to Inanda 88.4 FM. And you know, so program our comments of family meeting right now. 068-764-9969. Beautiful music. You know, I love good music on Mondays, because enza ukuthi music omnandi on Mondays. Uthuthuzeleke man, ube nalanto that umfike ukuthi uvuke ugeze ubangene, because I mean, come on, abanye bathi Blue Monday, but ke thina sithi I Health Monday, because sifuna ukuthi uqale iviki uphephile futhi ke u healthy and ready to kickstart the week. Okay mzala molo, how mzala gazi ngifaka wena kwa kwababa. All right, let's see if so wasn't going to talk like umzala on the other side of things. 068-764-9969. Okay, I think sesi na umzala right now. Umzala molo.
1: Morning, umzala. 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
1: Thank you, Mzala. We appreciate you. 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Alright, I feel you, man. And, you know, Mina, I think I've said this before right here on the show. I would love, on my birthday, you should share that birthday, and I don't know if I make sense, but ngishintshe a birthday. And ngiyenze kama, you know, when it's your birthday and you're celebrating, and you turn that birthday into your mother's birthday, if it makes sense. To celebrate her, instead of celebrating yourself and then you turn it to her birthday. Or maybe surprise yourself on your birthday, but pass the surprise to your mom. I don't know if it makes sense. Let's say you want to buy yourself a car on your birthday. Instead, buy your mom a car on your birthday. All right, a surprise birthday, but not for you this time around. For your, that's my wish. I would love Uguti on my birthday, the 13th of December. Uzi, birthday ama ngumhlaka is it 4 May? So uzalwa kule nyanga ma. And I would love on the 13th of December, on my birthday, ngiyenzele umay surprise birthday on my birthday. Well, yeah, just to say thank you, right? Yeah, I mean, for me, it makes sense because, like, God, it's my birthday. But uba no angzala na, so it's her. So in order for me to celebrate my birthday, I'll have to honor the person who made it possible. All right, yeah, 068-764-9969. Could I be taking your voice notes throughout the show so you can send them through 068-764-9969. Tomato?
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3: It is at that time of the year where people are scrambling for cuddles or taking out their coats. 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

0: timing. It's Nasty C. Team up nicely with Tillman. 14 before 9 is your time. 068-764-9969. Tamato, I saw you, my brother. Molo.
1: Program Tunge. When program Tunge, Tina, basically now Casey, Maubuya Manje, what I'm saying, Fagile Chachi, Nissan, Bulili, Ray, Lale, Luchaibo, Kuhamba Ganjan, where my VIP, Gungabi near Pilano, Nilalega, Tina, Vugagashe, Iga Fugas, Webo, Mama, was Glen Lizo. 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
0: Saba Kulu Matambisa, thank you so much. 0687649969. So pega nama comments la payago Facebook. Mwela ge u Nicole. Hello, Nicole. Hello, Tiliza Neti Mbalako Sisonke. 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Let's go. I saw also Nicole Izolo, such a very loving and a friendly and a bubbly human being. Thank you so much. I enjoyed meeting you also, Nicole. Man, I need. There must be a lot of comments on Facebook.

It's Olivia Dean, Man I Need. Good morning. Welcome to the Rise and Rock Breakfast. 6 before 9 is your time. What a beautiful show, man, on a Monday. I enjoyed it. I hope you had a beautiful, beautiful moment as well. And Jamanje, let's go straight to your voice notes as well as your comments. Number birthdays, Tamaduti Ubuilengo, our first 7, Usuambilengo, our first 8. Oh, yeah, when I get Tamato for your tea. Hey. I want to get in here. Is in Sakil. Mazola? Happy Mother's Day, one of our Kabala in 88.4 FM, today's best radio. In Bogote, Slalela, Sabonga, Kuluing and Zagwe, Kulukulan Busis and G. Gago Gonko Fiswa isn't is your Zeno. Otherwise, the Pago Facebook in under 88.4 FM updates. Pegisisa Pigisha, we are here. I have been listening to this. Our radio, thank you so much. And the colleague Lageno MC Polovas, it's my siblings. Thank you, my Polova. Thank you for it. Bunge, we go to we show this Saturday. Where were you? And when I get Lageno Papa Lalitsoha, good morning, Rising Rock morning breakfast team. So get till 9. Mazola, Mazola, go corner, go happy, excellent. Mazola, happy, I'm tajazinda. But I feel like Gandamplan, you happy, Mazola, eh? Gaitanda, happiness. I get to know you all about happiness. Thank you, Melanie Nombuso. Shall get very good morning. Sbonelo Netimbalako Ngi Nilaleleke 6 to 9. Thank you so much. And Nongkulu Lego Tebekulu Nongalo. Machabekulu Gabingele Xenesi. Good morning. Sanda DJ Kambule with the hashtag Rising Rock Breakfast Show. Hello, Sbosh and Slindile Nongobizita. And all the listeners, I'm with you. Till 9 o'clock. Thank you, Mayaya Ngweda Espaza. Alright, Sebonga Akulu. Thank you so much for tuning into the show. And let me just remind you that if it's your birthday today, stand out with you. Happy birthday to you. Siyambuthi zolithokozela ke usuku lwakho. And yeah, throughout the day when uzobe right, ugrand wena. Mozalo namhlanje, you are sharing your birthday with Uteri Peto. Kumbulage la payage with Sotsi. Yenagui, active film actor. So we are Zalagin Mlanjas along 1981. She's still beautiful, shame. This is Inanda 88.4 FM, today's best of radio. Have yourself a fantastic Monday. I love you and I do appreciate you. Remember, even if you are a slow walker, just make sure that you do not walk back. Sekole Samzala and Wazangalango Makulundi, Bezeg, Kalungalundi, Mamungshielan. Oh, what a very emotional song, Mzala Busufunu Kalak. Ngiyakwazi phela wena. Unfortunately, you didn't have time to play your song, Mzala. Otherwise, happy Monday to you. And undone yalandela between 9 and 12, uzobethi sivubula isizwe ekuseni. Dladla Mshunqisi, Pakisha, Natse Sparkshile, Molo.

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0: President. I also want to explain about a central demand. South African jobs must be for South Africa. We want a consistent enforcement of labor and immigration law. The vote is your voice. Let that voice demand leadership that will protect South African jobs.
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2: But at the core of it sits the licensing function, which basically creates the framework that permits and regulates people to trade alcohol, either through alcohol, liquor outlets, or through restaurant licensing and other kind of entertainment facilities where alcohol is consumed. So I think anybody who is operating in the liquor industry or who has engaged with the liquor industry can attest some of the challenges that are faced within the industry. I mean, for example, we've seen a proliferation of illegal liquor outlets in many of our communities. There are about 200,000 estimated illegal operators in the liquor industry, which is a big issue around enforcement. Beyond that, there's also issues around challenges around licensing that have been raised in the report. And the report, as you've correctly stated, is very far-reaching. It looks at the systemic failures. It looks at the governance failures.
1: Ukuhlaselwa kwamasosha kubulala ungenani abantu abangu 69 esifundazweni sase-Ituri enyakatho nempumalanga Democratic Republic of Congo okuyi-DRC nokuvezweke imithombo yezokuphepha nosekwiminyaka 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
4: Lalela uhlelo lwakho luyintandokazi iTheku Talk masonto wonke. 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

That's a beautiful collaboration, Beyonce and Stevie Wonder. So amazing. Lagunanda at 8.5 FM gave you a beautiful triple play, Simpiwe, Nomaspiwe Black, Hamsana Nosia, and Uli Babeti Edolopeni, Vosi Nonsika, Wendy Vaspaling Ayodumim Gokstad, Ahona Matsada, Lagunanda at 8.4 FM. Yosi Katele, weekend, it was so beautiful, it was so nice. Mothers were celebrated in the most beautiful way, in the most beautiful way. I was so happy to see Ukoskas Gakaka, Mutukaka, Katamati, Tamati's wife, Ukosindiami, Wa Moshe Umuntu, Wetamati Sebong. Thank you so much for making sure that she comes to be celebrated. Nabanyo mama, angimbona nkosikazi kahlongwana, angazi noma ugcine efikile yini. 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But we had a wonderful time thanks to Iketelo Society Group for organizing just a stellar Mother's Day brunch yesterday. It was amazing. On Saturday, I was with the ladies from Ethekwini Community Church, Kababuvus Dube. We were with Umamo Dube, Umam or Dr. Dagi Dube. Oh, it was so wonderful. The ladies were so beautiful. We had such a wonderful time. We had such a great time. Ngayivala lapha nemhlanga. We even did makoti. There was people from Swaziland. Yo, it like hectic weekend. Hectic weekend. I'm so tired in a nice way, but fulfilled. You know, I'm one of those abajabule kakhulu nje for this weekend. Ngibuye neyimbali, ngabuya namagift. Ayibo, I hope you had a wonderful Mother's Day. I really hope you made your Mother's Day noma wakho nje. I really wanna hope ukuthi umenzele kahle, man, you know, umkhombisa ukuthi I'm appreciator and all that stuff. So this is a beautiful Health Monday bakhona odokotela bethu ngaleka 10 ngaleka 11 and also esizobe sisivala ngama health tips. So connect ake mina nawe in the mix, most definitely la ku 0687649969. 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
2: Building, it's a district building in the city center of Durban, and it's a multi-story building, which means there are certain mandatory requirements in a multi-story building, like a lift that is operational, and not just operational, but hey, there must be air conditioning because these windows cannot be opened due to the excessive issues regarding birds outside the windows and other health hazards. They're not allowed to open the windows. So basic things like an operational thing, the proper ventilation for the occupants of the building. Those are just the basics that I'm missing. Then we have toilets that do not work on several floors, which means that employees now must walk to another floor. It's a lift that only toilets on the first floor or the second floor work, or people make their way down there. Putting pressure on both your toilet arms. If you walk through the building, you are actually at risk of tripping over the bucket that is lying there.
1: Masipala wase Richmond usunxuseke intsha ukuba iqinisekiseke imfundo phambili ukwenza ngcono ke kusasalayo njengoba kuvele ukuthi imfundo ke isikhaleke siyaphakade. 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
4: What I mean is that, you know, whilst one would expect that the infiltration will come from the outside, here we are seeing that the infiltration is within SAPS themselves. For example, you know, the commissioners we've seen DNC, we've seen, for example, right now in this instance, we've seen Feroz Khan, Kodwa, and of course the numerous other individuals that have been providing evidence or testimonies at the Madlanga Commission as well. And these are all really your management team. No, it's extremely damaging because it erodes public trust almost completely. In addition to that, and I've said this on numerous occasions, it kind of like gives the license to lower-ranking officials to go ahead and perpetrate.
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5: Siya connect lago 0687649969. Today it is National Health of a Woman or Women's Health Day. Lagqugquzelwa khona abantu besifazane ukuthi benze the regular checkups kodokotela. It's National Women's Check Up Day that is celebrated right after the Monday emva kwe Women's Mother's Day, so to say. Now ngifisa ukwazi ukuthi as umuntu wesifazane, when was the last time you did a checkup, a pap smear? When was the last time you did just a general checkup on nje emzimbeni wakho? Ngathi siyasikuthina sinenkinga eyiningi. So when was the last time unga kulinda awo? Let me just go to the clinic. Ngicela wenze pap smear. Let me just go to the clinic. Ngicela wenze check up your high blood pressure. Ngicela clinic ngenze I check up yogurt.

nokuthi nokuthi nokuthi because niyazi ukuthi sina sinenkinga eningi noma lendo ukuthi uzugule nawe as a woman before you go to the doctor or go to the clinic Amanda Nanati Indongo Yam

0: Shop Nandu Nancy, no Amanda in Tongayam or Tongaya comes in Melilowam and Guguzela. Lagunanda 88.4 FM. Scattered to 17 minutes after 9 or 17 minutes before 10, rather. It's a beautiful Health Monday. Namchanje, Sikukuzela, but Miss Fazan is to do just general checkups. It's National Women's Checkup Day, which is celebrated every Monday after a Mother's Day. Okuzela, Jomotos Fazan will say, Away at Limikoya, Totela, Gonagele Luto. Just do those checkups. When was the last time you went to do pap smear? When was the last time you went to do maybe HIV test? When was the last time nje uthi nje as in ngkulindawo but nje ngifuna nje ukuthi unesathu kungibheka kancane, you know. And very interestingly enough, ngine guest anonymous live studio. It's a ifun sobo nomsakazo nayo futhi ila ku department ya health ku Johnston as well.
1: Ngiyaphila sisunjani?
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0: Now usebenza la ku department yezempilo. 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
0: Wow. Thank you so very much. Now, just to look cool, man. Now, just saying, Tonja. It's 14 minutes off on Konzelekai.
1: Oh, get on the Konzelekai. In Konzela,
0: I'm coming back to you just now.
1: Thank you.

0: Shakamnandi u NKRCCX Noni Moji Lily Faith Sheshe, a beautiful collaboration. That's his Tembo Lagunanda 88.5 FM. We're talking about the National Women's Checkup Day. Oge uyanje clinic kwanagele luso njo shama checkups njo just journal checkups. 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I was say, September la pembangeni, and I'm a VIP. I was called Melangas because I attend and I was called. Wandoni call Japa. It's a very good morning to you, Makulu Kulu. 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
0: 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Oh man, it was such a wonderful, beautiful day indeed. 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uyokucheka. It was in the 3000 year before Christ to 500 AD. Whereby there was records of former healers and physicians. They did. There was multiple records. I think the existence of women as spiritual healers and physicians. That's what we are as Abantu Besifazane. And then it was in January 1849. Where we celebrated the America's first female doctor from British scholar teacher Elizabeth Blackwell, who graduated from New York Geneva Medical College, first in her class. She was the first female doctor emhlabeni wonke ngo 1849. And then it was in October 16, 1916, whereby the first British the first birth control clinic was born. It was Margaret Sega who opened this clinic, the America's first birth control clinic, and there was established to control ilokunjana njengoba sina maphilisi even namhlanje to make sure ukuthi yena awukhulelwa ungekho ready before time and so forth. It was in 1916 where the first birth control clinic was born in America, and it was in 1920 where the Egyptian Society of Physicians went against tradition. In the first known campaign, Egyptian societies, physicians acknowledged the negative effects of female genital mutilation going against a tradition. And then Kuninga Ngakshera, 2015, there was the World Health Organization, which identified the top 10 women's health issues ekufanele sidile nawo as abantu besifazane. And kwazaleka ngisho ama women's health movements ngabo 1980s, whereby these women, they were intending to improve healthcare for bonke umuntu wesifazane, koningi nje kwenzeka, focusing on women's health. Mazola. Good morning.
3: Thank you so much, Mzulisi.
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2: The first thing is coming from the learner. I mean, just a few days back, I was chatting to one of my educators. She has the experience of many years, and she was telling me that, like, one of her, like, ex-pupils, our ex-learner. So he just messaged her in an evening, like, ma'am, I, like, just passed a test today, and I remembered you, because, I mean, you were always giving us this support day and night during matric studies. So firstly, this makes our educators quite happy and motivated. But obviously from our side, it became kind of addition for us to achieve. And all of our educators, they wanted to be educators. And we always inspire one another. I mean, I also get very much inspiration from our educators.
1: Isikhulu siphezulu ohlakeni olubhekele lokusebenza kohulumeni basekhaya kuleli South African Local Government Association usalga ngamafuphi uSithole Mbanga usedalelwe ukuthi ke umqinqo wenqubomgomo ohulumeni basekhaya ubheka ke izinguquko ngendlela ke okuxhaswa ngayo masipala. 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Echaza ubeke kanje.
3: We see this as an opportunity to rethink local government. We have spent, 30 years now? So it's been an entire generation of democratic local government. There are lessons that we have learned on from how we will be implementing local government. So as SALGA, we welcome the initiative that is being driven by the minister in the ministry of COCTA. All of our 257 municipalities have been part and parcel of the process. We have made input effectively at least a good 75-80% of what you see in the draft local government white paper has been inputted by the local governments. There's quite a number of things that are facing local government. Of the 257 municipalities that we have in the country, they are not the same. And yet, the policy instruments, the legal instruments, and all other instruments that we have put in place to support local government are the same.
1: Uma sihlabela phambili sithola ukuthi kumongameli wophiko lomakade bona kwinhlangano African National Congress ANC Veterans uSnuki Zikalala uthi ke asinazo isekelo kesiphakamiso sokuthi ke kukhishwe umongameli wezwe esikhundleni umnumzana uSiril Ramaphosa. 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
4: We are going to say we live in a constitutional democracy. Let's allow parliament to process what the constitutional judgment said, because we are constitutional democracy. And what is important here is that the presidential spokesperson Vincent Malgwenya stated clearly that the president has taken note of the constitutional court's ruling on the Palapala matter. He said the president Cyril Ramaphosa remains committed to upholding the constitution, and he said the president Cyril Ramaphosa remains committed to upholding the constitution, respecting the judiciary, and reinforcing the principle that no individual is above the law. All allegations subjected to due process. That's what he said. And to us, President, especially to the NEC, he said immediately if he can be criminally charged by the NPA, he will step aside, that there should be a fair process.
1: Ngiphetheleze ngolutho umngameli wamaFrench uMalouin Emmanuel Macron useqalise kohlelo lokuhambela ke amazwe asizonikazi Africa nalapho izohlangana khona nomlingani wakhe waseEgypt njengoba ke kubhekwe kwinkomfa iAfrica Friends Summit ezobanjelwa kenhlokodolobha yaseKenya eNairobi. 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
10: It's that time of the year where people are scrambling for cuddles or taking out their coats. 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
0: 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Izwi lethu kuphela elindizi laphezulu. Uhlokokhozi. Ngelomoya igagazi. I-vibe yethu. 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

That was a beautiful song from Manashe Music, Hamsana Nurotsapsile, and Deep Cartel. 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We're going to welcome Dr. Zungu.

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1: 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food, they perform a lot. On our pay, you 7 days. This is on 9 days. This is your again. 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Whoa, but any of the people who are present, it's not you were most able to lead us in Saladin. 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
0: I mean,
1: all right, just got to 27 minutes after 10 o'clock. Let's begin with our headlines. 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
5: You know those days when it's freezing, when the geyser doesn't work, another water pipe burst and the traffic has the saying, yo. 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And if you finally get to the end of the day, but life still has you breathing through the wound, yo, that's right. Just take a hold and breathe through it, Mzansi.
0: 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Izwi lethu kuphela elindize laphezulu uhlokokozi ngelomoya igagazi i-vibe yethu Inanda 88.4 FM today's best radio power 17 years and growing Inanda 88.4 FM hashtag find your power Health Monday on Inanda 88.4 FM. Health Monday.

Lee Makhoba, the new lead vocalist of the Freshly Ground, bringing the vibe back on the group. This is their comeback song. Beautiful. It's Iwelele. It's got to 19 minutes before 11 o'clock. Lagunanda 88.4 FM. I want to connect with you.

level 0687649969, and I want you to tell me about anything ekhlabe umqhele over the weekend, because there was so much going on. Abange bajabule ebholeni, abange shame badumele. 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Zinjani inhliziyo? Tell me about it, and tell me about into ekhlabe umqhele over the weekend. 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I had two back-to-back on Saturday, and then I had one long event on Sunday yesterday. Ukubona abantu besifazane beyinto eyodwa, that's one ngaze ngafisa ukuthi inkosi yami ake sibe njena nje every day. Imagine how beautiful the world will be if women are lovey-dovey like we were in those celebrations. Imagine how the world will be kungekho umuntu osifazana omonela omunye, kungekho umuntu osifazana othakatha omunye, kungekho umuntu osifazana ohlanganisa itulo loketulo omunye emsebenzini, kungekho umuntu osifazane othatha indoda yomunye umuntu eyazi kahle ukuthi yena umfazi kakhe abani bani loyana ayithatha snatch indoda yomuntu. Hey, imagine how beautiful the world will be if every day we could have that loving spirits that we had or that we saw in all these Mother's Day events ekade sikubona. For me, that was like, wow, this is beautiful, this is very nice. I love being a woman, I love being the mother. Inkulumo kaSisi umngane kaNdlovukazi, she drove all the way from, flew all the way from Joburg to come to the event izolo la eThekwini. You know, inkulumo yakhe ingithintile kakhulu. You know, she was one of those women abangabathola abantwana. She's been married for 30 plus years without ukuthola abantwana. You know, you know, there was a time whereby she felt less of a woman because akabathola abantwana. You know, she tried everything ongayicabanga, scientifically, you know, traditionally, she tried everything, but akwenzakalanga, you know. And she was like, you know, my husband kept on reminding me that he didn't marry me ukuthi ngimtholele abantwana, you know. But the societal pressures out there, it wanna which got into her. The family pressures out there, it wanna which got into her. But her husband had nothing to worry about. He had no worries ukuthi akabathola abantwana. He loved her the way she is, you know, for who he is, you know. For me, that was like the highlights of all the speakers in the room. For me, it was like, wow, you know, what a strong woman. She is the mother because kunabantwana abangaphansi kwephiko lakhe, you know. She is the mother for the fact that she didn't have umntwana ohlale esibelethweni sakhe, but she is still a mother, you know. So that was the highlight for me. Ngifisa ukuzwa your highlights of the weekend as well. Talk to me like 0687649969. What was the highlights of your weekend? In Mhlampe enkonzweni as well, you guys were celebrating Omama enkonzweni. Tell me what was the highlights of the weekend for you. Yini into oyibonile komakhelwane around you, social media, wayibona wayithanda, you know, yakuhlaba umxhwele wezwa ukuthi nje awe ma kwaze kwamnandi ukuba umuntu osifazane, kwamnandi ukuba umama. 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Ningakhathazeki, iy'thando zethu lana nje.

so first phase is that. Come do it, Naledi Apiwe. Come to Zet. Talk to me in the club over the weekend.

I'm loving. It's come to Zena Lady Apiwe, no Mawelele, Lagunanda at 8.4 FM. Another thing that I saw that was trending is the documentary, Kamamoa Winnie Madikizela Mandela, The Trials of Winnie Mandela, who holds 100% of sainthood. The reviews that I was seeing on social media, they're quite very interesting. I think over the weekend I'm going to make time and watch this documentary. I can't wait to see it. And as you see, in Pilo Kamamalo, Mama always struggle, you know. Mama Omzabalazo, you see. So, I can't wait to see. And Bella, the reviews are quite absolutely interesting. Quite absolutely positive reviews so far. But usa kedarishi energy to properly write about it. Afagi I review yake, because Mamwini was a powerhouse. She was far ahead of his katsake. Kwi analysis yake uzi utabango tigena. She was politically sharper than that Mandela, and akasho to diminish Mandela's brilliance, but also because Winnie's political clarity was forged in the fire of everyday struggle, surveillance, torture, organizing, survival under brutal apartheid conditions, while Mandela was held in prison. So yena, she lived the daily violence of the systems in real time. In lama circumstances, they forged her political consciousness. Ngendlela, exile politics never could have done it, which is a very interesting

I must say, very interesting review. And Opali novel, but since I just took the first lines, I'm like, wow, this makes me want to watch this documentary. I really want to watch it. Over the weekend, I'm going to make time and watch the documentary. And another review, see, Omandela didn't quite forgive this. Stompie Mokgosi, James Sepe, a 14-year-old anti-apartheid activist, was murdered on January 1989 by the members of Mandela United Football Club, a group of bodyguards associated with Mini Madikizela Mandela. He was kidnapped, tortured, and stabbed in the neck and throat, so forth and so forth. This is another interesting side, you know. This is a very other interesting side. Yeah, abantu babhalile namafacts about discoverishile about Mamuni Mandela, you know. Can't wait. I'm really looking forward to watch this documentary. That's what has been catching my eye, drawing my eye on the people are saying. Their reviews are quite very interesting. How was your weekend? Yini oyibonile yakhlaba umxhwele yakudonsa amehlo over the weekend? Oyithandile yakuthusa yakumangaza yakushoka yakuhlekisa? I want you to tell me about that. What is it that you saw over the weekend? Brenda Mtambo, umhlaba wethu.

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I never get used to this song. I never get used to this song, like seriously. Taking us exactly 4 minutes before 11 o'clock. Ngale ka 11 sobe sikhuluma futhi ngezempilo njengoba kumsombuluko wezempilo. Make sure you don't miss out. Also sobe sasivala ngo Quintule namhlanje. Yeah, sivala ngo Quintule namhlanje. To brace yourself because now those niggas and my tips is in pilo. Was this cause what you see nakekela kanjani. Right now we're going to Usher and Chris Brown. It's actually Chris Brown featuring Usher on the song She Lied. Top of the hour. She lied.

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3: We see this as an opportunity to rethink local government. We have spent, 30 years now? So it's been an entire generation of democratic local government. There are lessons that we have learned on from how we will be implementing local government. So as SALGA, we welcome the initiative that is being driven by the minister and the ministry of COCTA. All of our 257 municipalities have been part and parcel of the process. We have made input effectively at least a good 75-80% of what you see in the draft local government white paper has been inputted by the local governments. There's quite a number of things that are facing local government. Of the 257 municipalities that we have in the country, they are not the same. And yet, the policy instruments, the legal instruments, and all other instruments that we have put in place to support local government are the same.
1: Masihlabela phambili sithola lutho ngungqongqoshe wezokubusa ngokubambisana nezindaba zomdabu kuzolonke. 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
4: indeed, we have classified this as a national disaster because it has affected several provinces and we are still facing challenges in the Western Cape and Eastern Cape as even today and tomorrow. As the weather alert is indicating the high levels of the bad weather condition, the classification means all the three spheres of government, local, provincial, and all national departments need

0: to revisit their budget allocations in order to intervene to build better what has been affected by the current disaster following the January disaster in Limpopo, Mpumalanga, KwaZulu-Natal and few other provinces.
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9: It's the time of the year where people are scrambling for cuddles or taking out their coats. 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
3: It's that time of the year where people are scrambling for cuddles or taking out their coats. If moments like these make you say, Eish, yo, sure, how, obatong, come into the inner socials with the winter moment that makes you say Aish. And you could win yourself a share of 1 million rands in prizes. All you have to do is buy 2 packs of holes and enter to qualify. Breathe through with Mzansi. T's and C's, they apply.
1: 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Uhlokokhozi. 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

Bryson taking us way back in time with this one. He's known for singing ballads, duets with female singers as well, including hits like "Oh Tonight," "I Celebrate My Love for You." Ekumbula leyo ngoma. As little fun, why as long Malayo? Oh man, what's it? Can you stop the rain? Taking us exactly 20 minutes before 12 o'clock. Logananda at 8.4 FM. Sam Giluman Tuling Alice's Kati. Skulmok Balega Goksabenza. Okay, and Pepper. What was Mpilo Manduli? Good morning. Welcome.

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Lagunanda at 8.4 FM. Get one of them from Jogo Sauborn. Hopefully, not in Amtanje. I am Bella Sazza Chabula. Hope you are good. Because it's been a beautiful Monday, right? And look at you. You've made it. Getting a Vugekseni. You were tired like me. You're being lele meaning Layonk and Yazangap and Pitop Tongo because. 1 a.m. Yabo Gibo Superwoman. Yabo Gibo Superwoman. Back to back gigs coming back is all late and lean. Feeling a peg. If you long can get soaky washing, a sick is cut so washa. I'm sure no wash up. Yo. And then I was like, I'm washing the man like nine and a dangs of machine butters. I'm a superwoman. Yes, I'm going to go to. I'm like, because I didn't have time to clean during the week. I'm like, you flip, I'm going to clean. 1 a.m. How much 1:40? Well, what's of your fans? Him loy. I shape give a yawning out of Iron Man. Iron Man. So, Jay, we got it. But look at us. It's 5 minutes before 12. You made it. You really made it through the day. And I wanted to give yourself a round of applause because we're going to forget what we don't see.

is Kelvin Momo. Thinom Solo. Sticks as well as the Mashudu was the one more. Hey, talking about Kelvin Momo, the people have been talking about him on social media amid My Soul. My Soul, My Soul, CEO, My Soul. And he was having a housewarming party in Cape Town. Somewhere, Clifton, somewhere there. Kalakoni Kumama. And housewarming of Indriake got 220 million over the weekend. A lot of celebrities were there. And his house is next to Black Coffee's one as well. So, talking about Kelvin Momo, because there was an OLM there also, yeah? And performing, and people are saying, "Ish." Kelvin Momo wasn't really so chuffed. At some point. But I mean, hey, it's what people are saying on social media. But it's so good. Well done to Soul My Soul. What a beautiful house. That's not even a house. That's a hotel. By way I look at that house. That's a hotel. Right there. Talking about the people who have money. It's a Monday today. You have made it. How about we talk about that? Welcome to it, and this is Inanda 80.4 FM, the Lunchtime Fix with myself, Otulani Zondo. We're going to be friends all the way to 3 in Namhlanje, and of course, yes, you have made it. How was your weekend? I'm interested to find out exactly how it went down, and I could safely say good. Mine was rather non-eventful, however, it was fun. Just to chill, not doing anything. And

Ben, there was umoya ongazi ubone yesterday, so I'm sure a lot of people were affected by those gale winds, and that was too much. Umoya bomkhulu kakhulu, and also I need to find out exactly kwenzakalani ke kwezemidlalo, particularly soccer. We're going to talk about that too as well. So the weekend was eventful to some people, it seems.

absolutely crazy. This is one. This one taken from Kehlani as well as Missy Elliott. Back and forth. We've been doing it. It's 24 minutes after 12. Hanging out with me, Thulani Zondi. It's a Monday. Yeah. It doesn't have a color in it, and it's just a pure like any other days, and it's just nice, beautiful, and we're smelling something very nice in the atmosphere. Yeah, winter is here, people. Oh, it's cold, ngaphandle. Absolutely crazy. Kuyabanda. So if I'm going to be going out and then also knowing ukuthi uzobuya ntambama or ebusuku, yeah, you know, take your jacket with you or a jersey or some whatever that's warm with you. You don't have to wait as you leave. However, when you come back, ntambama or ebusuku, definitely you're going to feel the pinch. So do the right thing and then put on something very nice and very warm, and I will guarantee you. So everybody's talking about the hantavirus. Yeah? We're going to be hearing all sorts of stories, ne? So don't take anything, Jay, from people. Abangeko trustworthy of to deliver certain. But I mean, go to the professionals. Ask about the hantavirus as to how to prevent it, if you need to prevent it. But I mean, there hasn't been that much of a hullabaloo about it from the health authorities. So we just want to have to wait for them. And then when they say, yo, quarantine, sanitize, do this, do that, and then vaccine, do, and then we'll get to do that. But for now, it's not so alarming as people depict it or make it out to be. So don't be fooled by other people. I'm going to be checking in with the VIPs as well. Doesn't it just remind you of the weekend? It takes me back. Dada, Mshumizi, Beast Odyssey.

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1: 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Umdaka ubeke kanje.
2: Since as of 2011, we were 625,000 in the district. We have grown to almost 738,000 now, since as of 2022. So it's a moving target. We are working with the National Department of Water and Sanitation in terms of bringing this issue of water challenge to it, that currently there is massive work that we are doing in terms of building new plants and the reticulation and the extension

0: pipeline so that we can reach even areas where we've not been able to do over the period of time. We are confident, but it's a lot of work. It's work that needs all of us. It needs the council, our partners, the Department of Water and Sanitation. Well, absolutely, it's not linked to elections, but it's linked to a particular frame which we have set ourselves as well as the national government.
1: Amaphoyisa akuleli athi ke njengombutho amaphoyisa azibophezele ekusebenzeni ke ngobuqotho ukuvuleleka kanye ke phela nokuqeda ngezigameko zokwephula komthetho. 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
2: A serious case of defeating well the ends of justice, but it just showed that as an organization we are committed to transparency, to integrity and rooting out wrongdoing and corruption within our ranks. We've always maintained that no one is above the law, irrespective of your position, your status, and the rank that you hold. So I think this is really a demonstration that the SAPS is committed to rooting out wrongdoing within our ranks.
1: Uma sihlabela phambili sithola oluthi izakhamizi zasePhomolong esifundazweni saseGauteng noma ke esifundazweni saseFree State zingeneleke emgoqweni zabhekisha nalapho zifuna khona ukuthi ke phela 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
3: People of Phomolong are demanding their job employment, and that share that we need is 80% of jobs. People must be hired from Phomolong. That's what we demand. And also, we are aware of they are delaying these tactics because they want to use this thing as a campaign and mechanism. So what we need jobs. That's what we are crying for. And we have been wanting the meeting with the metal plant and to meet with them and making sure that they come to speak to the community. We are in this mess because of the metal plant and the mayor who's trying to sabotage the future of the young people of Phomolong.
1: Ngiphethelezi ngoluthi umengameli wophiko lomakade bona kwinhlangano African National Congress yeyinsi ngamafuphi uSnuke Izikalala uthi ke asinazo ke noma ke asinaso isisekelo esiphakamiso sokuthi ke kukhishwe esikhundleni ongumongameli wezomnumzane uCyril Ramaphosa. 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UZikalala ubeke kanje.
4: We are going to say we live in a constitutional democracy. Let's allow Parliament to process what the constitutional judgment said, because we're a constitutional democracy. And what is important here is that the presidential spokesperson, Vincent Malgwenya, stated clearly that the president has taken note of the constitutional court's ruling on the parameter. He said the president, Cyril Ramaphosa, remains committed to upholding the constitution. And he said the president, Cyril Ramaphosa, remains committed to upholding the constitution, respecting the judiciary, and reinforcing the principle that no individual is above the law. All allegations subjected to due process. That's what he said. And to us, President, especially to the NEC, he said immediately if he can be criminally charged by the NPA, he will step aside, that there should be a fair process.
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0: It's a lovely one indeed, Logan 98.4 FM. Today is the best of radio, the official side of when I'm done as a car. This one taken from a nasty sea. Sabasani teaming up with a Tellerman. And this is a big timing. You're good. Hopefully you are doing great. Logan 98.4 FM. 12:44, 16 away from 1 o'clock. 1 o'clock smack. It will definitely be the news, the full bulletin right now, every Monday, because it's Health Monday. We're talking something very nice for everybody. And enjoy it, okay. I have Pastor M.M. Zulu and in the building right now from APL Go. So, what's up, Pastor?
1: Oh, no, Ndaba Sebingelela, Nabalaleli, Winanda FM, Sebabingelela.
0: Kufu kegile na mflash?
1: Oh, Monday, right, yes. Ya tema bandaba ne weekend, ente na weganjana.
0: Let's just hope, yeah. We were talking earlier about, eish, iskwishi kwishu moya, izolo. Oh, no, that was bad.
1: Ah, isubonile, padge, ya tema wabandaba, right?
0: Yeah.
1: Laboge, abane, sasese, katele, mklambas, ba advise, usabaye ngume. Yeah, sasa, zingaza, zwele, pezgue, miz, moba, we are be safe.
0: Yeah.
1: But my status was born as Nemia Skukile. No, no, to prune and Vela is safe. With us now, we'll pass gomus.
0: I like that. Yeah. Prune it.
1: Yeah.
0: Basically, yeah. This afternoon at the Lunchtime Fix, we are talking health, wellness, as well as importance of taking care of your or our bodies. In fact, naturally, because, yeah, Lama product are organic. So many people today are actually dealing with health challenges linked to lifestyle and stress, poor eating habits, and then also untreated symptoms as well. So especially when it comes to kidneys, excuse the pun, but I mean it is what it is though. Because I mean you will have like people having such as like swelling, back pains, fatigue, changes of umthamo as well, and a constant body weakness, the condition becomes serious. Let's talk about it, Pastor. Firstly, let's talk about the APL Go and the types of organics, a wellness product your company has.
1: APL Goals, yes, I should say organization of my company la specifically deal with chronic illnesses. Lawa ene asupa band.
0: Right.
1: And this year's go to almost in every home these days kukhona umuntu struggling with this illness.
0: One way or the other.
1: So now APL Go now has produced the supplements that are helping people, you know, in dealing with these issues that our nas.
0: Right.
1: A bit about my kidney problems, you know.
0: Yeah.
1: So

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1: cancer,
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1: iprostate
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1: yabona yes.
0: So we've also have abantu uthola ukuthi they are struggling because there is this sickness called it dementia lo into yokukhohlwa
1: abantu abadala
0: yabona so
1: in
0: we
1: cases,
0: we also have those supplements that protect against that sickness you know
1: perfect.
0: Boost your mind was focus or concentrate and all that. For the ladies, we have got something which is called Power for Men. I mean Power for Women, yeah. Yona ke dealer nama fibros. Yazi ukuthi abanye bagcina benenkinga ama fibros abanye izilider ku cervical cancer and all that, you know. So we've got those things, it bring a hormone balance. Uthola ukuthi uya esikhatini sakho sama period ngesikhathi siqondile. Yabo, so these supplements are very good and the good thing is that there are beautiful testimonies of people who are using these supplements abasizakalayo yabo so
1: it relates negazi lakho for you as well yeah
0: koni MLS it cleans nje igazi lakho libe sesimweni right abanye abajimayo sine GTS yabo GTS it gives the energy
1: ngoba
0: jawu for ufupha yabo so we really wish that people will come and then get these supplements for themselves and then they'll be fine abaphile nje abantu sibadinga be right then bese kuthi ke those abangasebenzi kodwa unayi potential yokudayisa and you love money you know you want to make money contact us because sinama thuba are unlimited ka APL Gold for those who are good at selling the product and the distributors you know and no ngeke bazibayisole othisha ba resigner bangena kule business full time
1: one gentleman
0: no there's money one gentleman besebenza in one of the banks earning 25,000 a month you know he resigned he said no with APL Gold that is times 4 a month you know that's the money he's making so people are making serious money abasebenzayo bayaphuma it's unfortunate ukuthi abantu abangasebenzi abakwazi ukubona i-opportunity yokubuild impilo yabo ize ibonwe abantu you know kule business we've got abantu like for example I'm one of the people who are involved with but I'm a pastor you know there is a
1: umsebenzi
0: wenza
1: it's demanding as well
0: you understand we've got a lady who's an accountant yabo who's an accountant by profession and is doing this business you know got abantu abawothisha abanye base bank you know and uthola ukuthi
1: ubasebenzi ke kodwa
0: lo asebenzi yena ebese vele ahlale uma thina sisebenza comfortably but you are doing this you must know who there is man in this team for sure yeah bob
1: so usebenza uyazi imali ayokwenza into engenzi imali
0: you can't do that you can't so for sure you must know ukuthi you must have calculated to say you know what wherever I'm earning here there is a potential there is no ceiling
1: double up
0: no one will decide my salary in this one. Right. But in other places, somebody will decide my salary.
2: Sure.
0: I can put my potential. Maybe 80,000 or 100,000, but somebody will decide that I salary. You understand?

0: Yes.
1: So the nice thing about APL goal is that it's the effort you are going to find. The more effort you fall, you will be rewarded. In fact, we say, when you decide how much you want to earn, because you can do a target, easy target, to say, okay, if I can push so many boxes a week, and then I know for sure, I'm guaranteed to go to, I will earn so much. So that's a good thing. So abantu abasithinte them, then we will be able to help them. Kidney problems.
0: Yeah, because I mean, I wasn't able to get into that because I mean, we're focusing on kidney health. Right?
1: Yes.
0: What are some of the common warning signs?
1: Or some
0: ignore it as well.
1: One of the problem ngathi siphila mhlamba ngazi kwezinye izizwe
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0: right
1: that number again
0: 079 number 6472589
1: Pastor MM Zulu, thank you so much.
0: Thank you, Nonda.
1: There you go. It's a Monday, Health Monday. We're talking health matters. Moving on swiftly. News is up next on Top of the Hour.

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2: The IFP issued a statement immediately after the judgment, and the IFP believes in the rule of law, and this is in line with what the president himself said, that let us respect the judgment and the parliament must take the process accordingly as the court has directed on this matter. It is not a good thing to be opportunistic. A vote of no confidence is not necessary. There is a court decision which directs how the parliament must handle this matter. The IFP is not a party that wants to grandstand where it is not necessary. The directive of the court is what we all agree should be the way to go.
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1: On a weekly basis, with regards to the illegal activity that is happening in this informal settlement, Zamampilo, where I believe that two people lost their lives and quite a few was shot and injured. And that is actually the norm, as I said, at here in Ravelli, Ward 68, what the community is facing on a daily basis, because the informal settlement is infested with illegal miners. Majority of that informal settlement is occupied by undocumented people, illegal foreigners. Majority is Zimbabweans, people from Lesotho. So this normally happens. It is the norm in that informal settlement.
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0: Oh, such a great one. This one taken from Tamia. And this is Smile. You know, like a big, huge smile you should be having when you see your significant other. Well, that's the smile I'm talking about right now. So which one are you going to be able to go with out of these songs that we have played for you for the Lunchtime Fix, a slow jam? Firstly, Sikalengo Jahim, As Long As I Live. There was Tony Braxton after that with I Love Me Some Him, and the John Legend, So High. And then this one, taken from Tamia, Smile. 0687649969. That's 0687649969. That's the number you can able to use in order to talk to me, Njenga Manje. Which one are you going to be going with? I'm interested to find out. Yes, indeed. It's 20. It's a couple of seconds to half past one. We're going to be going for the news headlines when we get there after. And we'll definitely able to continue. And we're going to be joined by Courtney Duplessis as well from Heart and Stroke Foundation. We're talking about Usawoti. So what's so wrong about Usawoti? Too much of it? Moderate, it should be fine. But Courtney will be talking to us, Courtney Duplessis, just after the news headlines. Let's go straight to it. Ndutuzo Nomvalo, she's here for that, as well as her lot more.
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3: Well, you know those days when it's freezing, the geyser doesn't work, another water pipe burst, where traffic has you saying, hey, yo! 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

0: it's such a great one indeed. Lovely 98.4 FM today is the first radio, the official sound. So when I'm going to say, are you good? Hopefully you are doing great as much as I am right here in the studio today. It is a Monday, 13:40, 20 minutes away from 2 o'clock smack. It will definitely be the news, a full bulletin. This one taking from Inkabi Nation. This is a Selogo. So this afternoon on the lunchtime fix, we are focused on the important health conversation as South African marks Salt Awareness Week. So many people don't realize that consuming too much salt can actually quietly increase the risk of high blood pressure, stroke, heart disease, and other serious health complications, from processed food to takeaways to everyday cooking habits. So excess salt intake has become a growing health concern affecting many families across the country right now. Today, we will be unpacking the dangers of too much salt, how to make healthier lifestyle choices, and also simple ways people can protect their hearts and overall well-being. Joining us right now on the line is Sister Courtney du Plessis, and from Heart and Stroke Foundation South Africa, who works in health promotion and health risk management assessment rather right now. Courtney, hello.
1: Hello, how are you?
0: I'm great, Courtney. Thank you so much for taking time to be chatting to us this afternoon. It's a pleasure to have you.
1: It's a pleasure to be here.
0: Ah, absolutely. All right, let's get on to it. And we've already established and the part. However, can you able to tell us a little bit what Salt Awareness Week is and why the Heart and Stroke Foundation South Africa is

0: part of the global hashtag sort it out campaign.
1: So it's also awareness week, eqala ngomhlaka 11 kuya ngomhlaka 17 waka May 2026. Iwumkhankaso womhlaba wonke oqashisa ngobungozi bokudlulisa udomningi.
0: Yeah.
1: I-Heart and Stroke Foundation ijoyine lo mkhankaso ngaphansi kwendikimba ethi Make the Salt Shift.
0: Yeah.
1: Shintsha usawoti ufake potassium salt substitutes.
0: Oh, perfect. But I mean, let me just find out exactly also, what does the Make the Salt Shift campaign aim to achieve exactly?
1: Okay, so umkhankaso we-Heart and Stroke Foundation uthi Make the Salt Shift, shintsha usawoti ufake i-potassium salt substitutes, ukhuthaza abantu ngokunciphisa usawoti ngendlela elula nephusile.
0: Yeah.
1: Inhloso yokusiza abantu bakhetha ukudla okunosawoti omncane, bafunde ama-label lokudla futhi
0: All right, hanging out with Courtney Duplessis right here on In 80.4 FM. Today is the best of radio, 1343, 17 away from 2 o'clock. Smack on at the dot, it will definitely be the news, a full bulletin. But we're still having that conversation with Courtney. Courtney, funuk check also lokuthi why e high salt diet itholakala ukuthi e harmful to heart health.
1: Hello?
0: Yes, Connie. Connie, you're going to leave. I was saying that why gutholakalukuthi a high salt diet itholakalukuthi it's harmful to health heart.
1: Okay, ufuna ukwazi ukuthi indaba usawuthi uyingozi.
0: Yeah. 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
0: I don't know, 100%, and kuzokala kahle kakhulu hanging out with Courtney Du Plessis and from Heart and Stroke Foundation namhlanje and Promotions and Health Risk Assessment Officer nap today. I didn't even know this, Courtney, though, but there's something called Salt Pink Himalayan.
1: So you were not aware of it, but
0: talk to me about the pink Himalayan salt, and is it healthier than irregular salt?
1: Okay, so abantu abaningi bacabanga ukuthi salt of pink we Himalayan noma usalt owaselwandle unempilo kakhulu kuno salt ojwayelekile kodwa lokho akulona iqiniso.
0: Is that okay?
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0: Okay. I will call that much, ne?
1: Awukho that much, yeah. So sike sithi-ke okungcono umuntu akehlise usawoti lo if mengakwazi ukuthola lo one-potassium lo ojwayelekile awehlise.
0: Okay, perfect. But I mean also ngifuna ukuchecka la ukuthi kunalento le ukuthi irole ye HSF SA in salt reduction program in South Africa, and then what is irole yawo?
1: So iHeart and Stroke Foundation iwumhlangano ohola umsebenzi wokunciphisa usawoti e-South Africa.
0: Yeah.
1: Isebenzisana nomnyango wempilo ukufundisa umphakathi nokweseka imithetho yokunciphisa i-sodium ekudleni.
0: Okay.
1: And in 2013 iSouth Africa yaba yizwe lokuqala ukwehlisa yokwethula umthetho ophoqelekile ukwehlisa usawoti ekudleni.
0: Yeah. Wow.
1: So i-research, yeah.
0: Interesting.
1: No, it's fine.
0: Interesting for information that we're getting from you and from Heart and Soul Foundation. But I mean, if ever one wants to get more info regarding this, what we're talking about, and other relative related issues and things pertaining what you guys do, where they can able to find more information from the Heart and Soul Foundation.
1: So umbuzo omuhle kabi loyo, and abalaleli bangavakashela iwebsite yethu, it's iHeart, www.heartfoundation.co.za, and siyatholakala nasefonini ku 021-422-1586.
0: Asiphindi number.
1: It's 021-422-1586.
0: Lovely. Alright, Sister Courtney Du Plessis, thank you so much for taking time to be chatting to us on Laguna 98.4 FM. Definitely, it never fell on deaf ears, and then it was a pleasure to have you. And talking about the Salt Awareness Week, note how we can able to take it off our bodies and the intake as well. Thank you very much. There you go. Chatting to Courtney. Laguna 98.4 FM from Heart and Stroke Foundation, Health Promotion and Health Risk Assessment Officer. Thank you, Courtney.

It's a lovely one indeed. This one taken from Nanette. Baggage coming with it. Why we are happy with these ones? Yo, everybody is talking about my soul. Yeah, my soul is doing the amazing stuff there, and then a lot of people seem to be worried about him though. And he just recently did a housewarming in Cape Town, and his house is worth 220 million. Can you imagine? 220 million! And a lot of people were there, ukuzobungaza nje, and be part of that celebration. But so many are saying, oh, SARS, my brother, we worry for you. And then other people are saying, yeah, SIU is going to be coming. Oh, come on, let's celebrate the black man. Nothing's going to happen to my soul, the CEO.

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2: We have led this department through one of the most challenging periods in our history, mainly because of financial constraints, governance pressures, and growing demands on our system. Despite such realities, we've risen and together we've achieved what many thought was impossible. Biggest fish becoming a top performing province in NSC results in the country, a true testament of our collective resilience and commitment. But we must also be honest, the journey has not been without difficulties, particularly from the government side, from audit findings to resource limitations and to operational pressures that have tested our systems and our resolve.
1: Inkantolo kaManchester Kempton Park esifundazweni saseGauteng ehlehlisele umhlazi ishumi nane icalekela amaphoyisa amabili ongamaphoyisa abhekene ke namacala afaka phakathi ke nelokhu ephula ingalo yomthetho. 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Ukhulumela uphiko olushushisa amacala omphakathi iNational Prosecutor
3: accused are charged with two counts, which is basically contravention of the Precious Metals Act, Section 4 of that, and the defeating the end of justice. And from our side as a prosecution, one thing that I need to make clear is you need to understand that when the police do the investigation, they have to come to us so that we see the evidence that they have and assess whether the evidence is enough for us to prosecute. And once we have made the decision to prosecute, which is the case in this case, then the people were arrested and brought before the court. And we are really comfortable that we have got a case and they've got a case to answer. And we hope that when the date of the 14th of July comes, we will give the necessary documents as per the court. And we are working very well with the police because the investigation is done by the police. We do the prosecution side, and we are comfortable that we will do that without fear, favor, or prejudice.
1: Ngephethe lezi ngoluthi ungoti kwezamazo omhlaba esikhungweni semfundo ephakeme University of Applied Sciences in Tehran usolwazi uMustafa Kokoshem uthi ke iIran ke ikholelwa ekuthineni ke iUS ibamba ke isikhathi ngezingxoxo zokubekwa phansi kwezikhali phakathi kwayo US, Israel kanye neIran ngenhloso ke phela yokuthola ke engakutholanga impini eqhubekayo. Kokoshem obeke kanje.
4: The Iranians always believe that the United States is not serious about the talks, they're just killing time. They mean to earn something in the talks that they couldn't in the war. So the demands by Washington are so unrealistic, especially when Donald Trump himself said that he wants 100% of everything, that it seems impossible, more impossible than ever, to strike a deal. As a matter of fact, Tehran believes that for a person that's not a reliable partner to any kind of negotiation, that has bombed the negotiating table in the past 1 year twice, and that has torn up the JCPOA alongside a dozen more international accords in this term of his presidency and in his first term.
1: kuzo tumago kamanga lona lele hora ngibuye nezizo bese ngama headlines
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0: It's a lovely one taken from a Nobuhle Young Star. Kabza the Smalls is in dub. Are you good? Hopefully you are doing great. And this is in 98.4 FM. Today is the best of radio. The official sound, 13:14. Make that 14 minutes after. It's no longer 13. The clock just changed. So it's 14:14. So meaning that it's 14 minutes after 2. Hey, Nicole!
1: Hey, Kagashi and the team.
0: You good?
1: It's white-minded for me.
0: It is white-minded?
1: White.
0: Oh, that's very nice.
1: Yes.
0: Yeah, you didn't get up to anything.
1: Let's go.
0: Thank you very much.
1: Download the app.
0: Tell them, Nicole.
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0: 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Thank you, Nicole Njapa, for doing that. 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
0: Thank you, my brother. Thank you so much for coming through right there. All right, and this is, I'm not quite sure who this is, and Gabriel Alanje, wow, it's Mnandi Nkuluma Gizako. Ziaka, thank you. Oh, I think this is actually directed to Ubelo G for some reason or the other. Anywho, this is 98.4 FM. 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

0: Yes! Kwenze njani, Mr. Jazik? And it comes with the smalls. Alright, let's go straight to the news for Bulletin. Not really. It's going to be a mangampu. With Nandi Dusa.
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1: Well, it's that time of the year where people are scrambling for cuddles and taking out their coat. 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
0: 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Izwi lethu kuphela elindizela phezulu. Uhlobokozi. 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

Olele ba, olele no shala ngomzali ya betu spaje njia. Ukri

It's a lovely one, taken off Fifi, yeah? And Robert Boy. And music colleagues, Nomfundo Yekani, this is Ngiyacela. All right. Naba bantwana bayacela ke. 20 minutes away from 3 o'clock, Laguna, Daily Open 4 FM. Today is the Pastor Radio, the official sound. So, I'm Tanasa Kai, hanging out with me, Chulani Zog. This is the lunchtime fix. And I did play a couple of songs at 1 o'clock for a slow jam. And I still need to find out exactly which one are you going to be able to go with out of those that we were able to play for you. Namhlanje being a Monday. Hit us up on Facebook, Twitter, across all social media platforms of Finanda, 88.4 FM. Today is the best radio. Hey, listen. Bongani Fasi is back. Yeah. He's sober, he's clean, and for some time now, and he's got new music as well, and to share with everybody. Skomline. Yeah, you'll get to find out on that EP. And 068-764-9969, hit them up, hit me up, let me find out exactly out of the songs I played you. Let me just reiterate the songs that I played you at 1 o'clock. Let me just see if I can able to pull them up. Yes, I can able to do so. We started off with Ujahim and Etige, As Long As I Live.

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0: Talking about Bongani Fassie, there's a powerful comeback story making waves in the local entertainment scene as Bongani Fassie celebrates 7 years of sobriety and fresh return to music. Yes, I wasn't kidding when I say he is sober. He is clean. 7 years. Nothing in his system. So the son of the legendary South African music icon Brenda Fassie is stepping into the spotlight with the brand new EP titled Scum Line. Bongani Fassie says reaching 7 years sober is one of the biggest achievements of his life, describing the journey as difficult but life-changing. Oh, yeah, you're quite right, my brother. So known for growing up in shadow of his mother, and most celebrated and introversial music legend, Bongani has openly spoken about in the past about his troubles, struggle with addiction and personal battle. Now, with a new music and renowned sense of purpose, he says he's focused on rebuilding both his career and his life. Fans of Brenda Fassie's legacy have welcomed the comeback, with many praising Bongani for his resilience and honesty about the recovery. So the new EP marks not just a musical return, otherwise, but personal

Itchy story of healing, growth, and second chances as well. And this is whom I say, the reckoning. Ne? I'm Fanagate. Nice one, Bongani Fasi. This is the music, by the way. This is Come Line, Bongani Fasi. Brand new. It's back. Sober.

0: Oh, such a lovely one. Jesse Clerk Msaki. This is See Me Through, Longina 88.4 FM. Today is the best of radio. Let me chat with my people. Mahlambi, how are you doing? John Legend.
1: Is my favorite.
0: Okay.
1: Amen.
0: Lovely. Thank you, Mahlambisa. Hey, Mzolisi! Yes, sir.
2: And the same boat, you can take us and quiet.
0: Yes, Baba.
2: We can have a big grand.
0: Maybe
2: we can have a big grand. We can have a big grand. We can have a big grand. We can have a big grand. We can have a big
0: grand.
2: We can have a big
0: grand.
2: We can have a big grand.
0: We
2: can have a big grand. We can have
0: a big grand.
2: We can have a big grand. We can have a Well, last year, it is just a pick up after 10 years. Umshara 10, Waklo Nyak 2026, it shifts it's only a map point that we log it. I send us straight to ECAF Confederation. Also, the chips are like Africa.
0: Yeah.
2: There is something similar to Umshara 10 main chips.
0: Yeah. Okay, all right. Shut my brother. He got me thinking there. My mind is like, yo, what's going on? Anywho, that's what it is. Shout out to you, Mazola. And keep them coming. And we're not gone yet. And I need to find out which one are you going to be able to go with. Is it Jahim, As Long As I Live? Or is it Tony Braxton, I Love Him Some Him? Or John Legend with So High? Or Tamia, Smile?

How was the sound? Hey, Lobel Pupa, hey, Pika. Yeah. Anyway, I need to leave. It's been good hanging out with you guys, ne? Well, we can do radio tomorrow. Hey, finally, we got through the day. Ah, what an amazing one it was. And I'm sure you're going to enjoy even more with Canon coming through all the way till 6 this afternoon, this evening to be precise as well. Otherwise, you can able to hit him on 0687649969. That's 0687649969. Let me go and let's do radio tomorrow between 12 and 3 on the lunchtime fix. Oh, yeah, I still think about Chimoya Waizolo. It's like, yo, I ain't got to boot to Nyelo. Yeah, I don't believe in those things, but oh, yeah, that was crazy. That was scary at some point. Yeah, and then I've been seeing videos as well. I'm a truck, roofs gets blown away and trees falling, and it wasn't really a pretty sight, was it? Yeah, I'm gone. Canon! As well as this Fundo, the Auction Drive.

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3: As the province so far we are trying to cap the spread of this FMD. Remember at first when it

0: Started. 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Here in Hlanzeni, we have received the latest results, the outbreak of 24, about kettles that are affected by this FMD. So we have received the vaccination. So far, we have received about 440-something since we have started this program. We have vaccinated about the number of 270 here in the province of Mpumalanga. We still have a lot, but it depends on the vaccination that we receive. But
1: ngiphethelezi ngokukhumbuza isithe zihambe phambili kuleli hora ungizomthuno ngomunye wabahamba phambili emkhankasweni elwisana nabantu bakwamanye amazwe baseningizimu Afrika ngokungemthetho useveze ukuthi angeke nokho asiyamanise nabokufika isehlakalo sokuthungelwa ngomlilo kumuzi wakho sendaweni yasembumbulu. 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
3: Kumcasulile ukuvuza kumamelodi Sundowns umgadla shaye hattrick njengoba uSinda Police ethike namanje usasho one game at a time. 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
4: Ngabe udinga i-driver's license? 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

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We series yanamhlanje City Health Monday. 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It's all about the good music and more infotainment esikuphathele yona nesizokunika yona in the next 3 hours. 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
0: Who would you rather yana mtanje being a Wednesday winanda 88.4 FM the Lokshin Drive Show says ngina ke kuleyo featured first option endlini khona inyoka Ila endlini nawo enwedwa enisebusuku. 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
6: 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Ungayindawo on Inanda 88.4 FM, kodwa ku WhatsApp u 0687649969 0687649969 kana ku Facebook Inanda 88.4 FM updates. 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

0: It's the sounds of Ty Dolla $ign in under 88.4 FM. Uti Motion, 14 minutes away from the hour. Let's be as a shagangan and at 7 magum some logo. Also, we'll have Namsanje City Health Monday in Jobage Magui Health Monday. So, as Tindaga Kuluge is in the 18th time pillow, see Quashis as Quashisan as Fundisana La Panala Paya. Jing enjoy a log Namsanje, we Monday, so the school man I, Dr. Kali, Dr. Zweletu Kali, Oguyeno Caesar Stondega Banzi, Lelison de Cecil Kali, Lesil Bizang Assault Awareness Month. 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
0: Nice. 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
1: Well, in general, actually, it is only to a big spoon is actually South Sudan just per day. It is spoon to a spoon,
0: Now,
1: just to answer it in short.
0: Yes. Now, kungani ukudla ke usawuthi omningi kuyingozi enkulu. Now, uma sikhuluma especially ngezinto ezithinta bo high blood pressure noma I blood pressure.
1: Yeah. Okay, I must understand the BP or blood pressure or any hypertension or what is the measure and actually about. So in your blood or any emzimbeni in wakho nemithambo eyambisigazi yabona le mithambo are more like ama pipe la emzimbeni kuwe yabona. So kuyenzeka so mawudla okanye i-BP yenziwa ukuthi i-pressure ngaphakathi kulo mapipe okanye imithambo legazi is too much that it exerts a force on the walls of imithambo. Then we measure that and then we measure it in as a blood pressure. So usawuthi ungena kuphi ke lana? So usawuthi uthi uyi-electrolyte. So we electrolyte, which is added as a sodium chloride, and you need those elements.

0: body.
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1: Mm-hmm.
0: And mongena egazini to be diluted okanye by physiology, it attracts amounts ukuthi as a move from the tissues or interstitial spaces into mm-hmm. egazini. And then when they pull through all this fluid into the blood plasma increases in size.
1: Mm-hmm.
0: That means if you increase the volume, you also increase the pressure. Because inside the inside those veins and the arteries, the size you have not changed, but the volume of what is inside has increased.
1: Mm-hmm.
0: So that's what Kusugela does, and then that's why it is connected to endosphalan BP
1: mm-hmm.
0: and also nama heart diseases. Yeah.
2: Now I know ukuthi every day siyadla without even noticing ukuthi lokudla esidlayo kunani, how much of salt does it have. Now ikuphi ukudla abantu abangazi ukuthi kunosawuti omningi but yet asinake but asikho aware, but ikuphi lokho kudla mhlambe just for us ukuze sibe aware kanye nomlaleli.
0: All right, thank you. First of all, the most basic recommendation is about maba pheke ezindlini. If you pheke ukudla that was raw, you have all the control over how much salt you can bring. Ukudla okuthenga soku readily made, you actually have no choice and you have no idea how much salt is inside. So one of the most common foods that people like to eat that has a lot of salt, uzona into ezifana nopoloni, obacon, amasausage, ama stock tubes or the powder ama soup esiwathenga yabona. And it's fun, noodles, or McDonald's, or Kentucky, and Jaranjal, all this fried food.
1: Mm-hmm.
0: Yes, they taste nice about the spicing and everything, but you have actually no idea how much salt or so the most common food, I would say, I'm a fast food. That's what I eat every day. So I those are probably the dangerous food.
2: Hey, dokotela, usungivula amehlo ke nakwizinto eziningi esingayinaki kodwa sizidla njalo with lento yokuthi hayi kumnandi ngifuna ukenjoy and then forgetting ukuthi nathi sizibeka ke engozini. Now, how can someone start cutting down on usawoti without using e-flavor, noma without losing e-flavor in their meals?
0: Yeah, well, actually, abantu abathanda usawoti is you acquire that taste, yabon?
1: Mm-hmm.
0: You acquire and it becomes too addictive to you.
1: Mm-hmm.
0: So that's why a lot of people nabathanda ushukela ngokufana kubanjalo ukuthi you must ufake ama teaspoon or two in a coffee mug azangathi awukho ushukela, yabon? Because they're addicted and has been got used to that amount of ushukela. Same as usawoti, yabon?
1: Mm-hmm.
0: So what the best thing you can do is start slow, cut down on salt or fag and move on to like replace it with certain things like certain umzekelo oma vinegar and certain herbs that are actually bringing about e taste and also e flavor glen kwakho yabon. And also another thing would be to cook food at home, ekhaya. So that you have control and you know, okay, this is how much salt and was low. Because if you say you want to cut down on salt, but it was little KFC, how are you going to know? Yeah, so I think those recommendations would work.
2: All right. Mlaleli, just a quick reminder, sikhuluma no Dr. Zweletu Khali, emsakazweni Inanda 88.4 FM, njoba siqalile Salt Awareness Week. 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
2: Sibonge laphaya kaPrasa nge-update eyitimela ngalesi sikhathi ke sekuntambama. 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

Chimza, AR Cole Kosango, Betty Fire Fire on the Lokshin Drive 326. Your four songs back to back a sick nigga zona. Just to add some flavor. Sembu utige, kono enjoy. Le kona otige, ya wana kelo nige la. Inga tite wun fawumo ya kwe Monday as I kickstart the week from Monday. 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Kwa number three is was senior out beno Kimi Chienda, All in You. Kwa number two, Mawe to Music, MJ Musician. Parati wabantu si kalengo T-Pain eti Club Husband. Your four songs back to back ngabe ikhona inikuwe na ebe number one no itandile out of the four songs on Inanda 88.4 FM, the Lokshin Drive Show 326. Namhlanje ne number ke ilula as ngo 1645 so sesibheka nembhalo ama comments yakho ama voice note akho sendele wona ku 0687649969 0687649969 bese kuba ilapha ya ku Facebook Inanda 88.4 FM. Updates Lux and Dry. Who would you rather yana msanje being a Wednesday winanda 88.4 FM, the Lux and Drive show says ngina ke kuleyo featured. First option, engine koninyoka.

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7: I think we just considered soft goals, especially first half, and they're not doing anything that is new. We spoke about it, the ball over the top, and we suffered on those. Even when they went wide, it was not the crosses that were hard. It was just a dinked ball because we said that if they go wide, they'll look for, they are not a team that is playing from crosses. They'll just dink it and find the player. But yeah, we just considered soft goals that at halftime, we all were analyzing them and all of us, we saw that they agreed that it shouldn't have been goals.
2: Uma siqhubeka umqeqeshi wemamelodi sundowns yena ke 40 uthi eqinisweni ke into enike abhekene

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1: Yeah, I said that last year. Last year was a season completely different from this one. This season was a walk in the park for some of our opponents. We've been fighting like big men with a lot of commitment, with a lot of will to overcome difficulties. And we will continue until the limit of our strengths. I feel privileged to be here, to be coach of this team, to be coach of this group of players that are very resilient and still find energy where I think that is there's nothing to give. But the guys are magnificent and I'm very proud of that.
0: Uma ngabe siqhubeka siyakuyena ke futhi umqeqeshi weOrlando Pirates na ke futhi ongomuntu ke ogudlwayo kule nkulumo kaKhadosi eqedwe ukuyikhuluma ke laveza khona ukuthi ke abanye bethu ke 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
2: Sipho Chen is doing a fantastic job since the beginning of the season. I'm very proud of him. But we have to give credit really for the whole team. You know, when you see this team from the stand, how they're able to work as a unit, to defend as a unit, very compact. It's not easy to score us goals. And like I said, if you want to win the title, you need definitely a strong defense, but of course, a good attacking animation as well in order to score goals, because we don't speak about that, but we are a team that have scored a lot of goals, you know. We are speaking about our strength, but we scored, I think, more than 50 goals as well.
0: Umanga besivala sivala ukuthi umqeqeshi weKaizer Chiefs uKhalil uveza ukuthi eqinisweni kudinga ukuthi ke bonke abantu abayingxenye yeKaizer Chiefs special zanda balandeli technical team yonkana 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
3: I think a lot of time we said that the minimum that we can do this season is to be in the top three, to play again in AFCON. For one of the biggest teams in South Africa and in Africa, it's I think the minimum that we can do. At least now we are already qualified for the next season for the AFCON. Congratulations for the fan, congratulations for the board, congratulations for the technical staff and the player. It's not the work only for us, of us, it's the work of a lot of people behind the scene.
0: Yeah, mzakwethu yiya mzakwethu ngithi yiya ngithi yiya mzakwethu akwazi ukube usuku lakusasa exen njengo 6 ka 9 bese ngikuvusa ngazo futhi ezemidlalo kanti ke ngaphandle kwalokho uhlelo lomnandi 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
7: 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Isikhathi esithi iwu-15 James uzu before singene kwi-hour lokugcina. Now, you know those days when it's freezing, the geyser doesn't work, another water pipe burst, and traffic has you saying, yo, when that happens, breathe through it, Mzansi. And if you finally get to the end of the day, but life still has you breathing through the wound, yo, that's right, Tata Nje holds and breathe through it, Mzansi. Masbuya, we're checking out your comments via WhatsApp and Facebook.
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0: Teddy Swims, God Went Crazy. We Lokshin Drive Show as we are 12 minutes away from the Awa Lokshina on the Lokshin Drive in under 88.4 FM until 6. Sindawonye, I'm hoping usukula kol hambagase and no cellular call so far. You're still enjoying the music. Nagogonke sick pet, salokul kalile was a shy son, a lessis cat. 068-764-9969. That's the number you can use as Tumanagiona between the 3 hours and also ungakhohlwa ukudownload the app yakho eyitolo zaka Google Play Store. 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
5: Get to me now. 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
1: Yes, I don't deserve it, Lord.
0: Saivala number three, ngoshimza ethi fire, fire, umlilo.

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0: It's Nasty C, me Amo on the Lokshin Tribe Show in Nanda 88.4 FM. I'm checking out his social media la. 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So now on social media kune comparison of this guy uMySol, if you've been if you've seen social media trending uMySol. So we are trending again this billionaire guy and bam comparisha nomunye ke futhi noma nesinye isiqhumama uDinango kuthiwa no lwe kuthiwa uMySol's uyena nje uyisiqhumama ilo munye uyidina ungaboni 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
0: Okay, I cannot do. 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Njoba ise shayile u 5 o'clock unondo use khona kwinanda 8.4 FM. 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
3: Census of 2011, we were 625,000 in the district. We have grown to almost 738,000 now, census of 2022. So it's a moving target. We are working with the National Department of Water and Sanitation in terms of bringing this issue of water challenge to it. That currently there is massive work that we are doing in terms of building new plants, and the reticulation and the extension of lines so that we can reach even areas where we

0: not been able to do over the period of time. We are confident, but it's a lot of work. It's work that needs all of us. It needs the council, our partners, the Department of Water and Sanitation. Well, absolutely, it's not linked to elections, but it's linked to a particular frame which we have set ourselves as well as the national government.
1: Umholi weqembu lezepolitiki Economic Freedom Fighters FF ngamafuphi umnumzana Julius Malema usigqugquzele intsha leliqembu ukuba ke ibambe iqhaza ezinhlelweni zokhetho. 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
2: We are specifically speaking to you because we've realized that in the majority of elections, many young people are not registered to vote. We've taken a decision as the mother body that for every activity, whoever enters a bus or a stadium or wants a t-shirt of the EFF, we must first check their ID numbers, whether they are registered to vote or not. We were not winning elections because we were relying on the old voters' roll of the ANC, of DA, of Freedom Front Plus, and hoping those DA, Freedom Front Plus, ANC, GNU voters will vote for us. We were wrong. So we need to correct that.
1: Kuzo itumago kamangaloni horaleli ngebuye nezizobe zikwele.
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So sesithi sikwi-rush hour sigijima kuphela. It's 19 minutes after 5. Sweet Guluva, DJ Lays, Chief SA bathi hey, beke namahlangu.

0: 22 minutes after 5, the Lokshin Drive Show on the last and final hour. Later on, we have the mix Evuta Amalangabe. If you think we're done, asigakaqedi. Sikwi hour lokugcina yebo impela. Kodwa cha thina asigakaqedi. Later on, we have Umsai Wanda who is on the mix. Uyena ke insizwe ezobe sijayivizo ama last namhlanje. But out of the 4 songs, njoba siqeda ukunika le ngoma ke ka Sweet Kuluva DJ Leaves. No Chief SA Betty Hebe kina mahlangu kombo kuthi kumele ngiphuthume lapha ku WhatsApp and check out your comments. Ngizukuthi uthande yipi, uhambe na yipi kulezi ezu 4 za namhlanje kwe Lokshin Drive Show. Is it number 1? T-Pain Club Husband. Or is it number 2? My way to you, Pagati Wabantu. Or is it number 3?
1: I don't deserve this love. Yes, I don't deserve this.
0: Usinia Otilo, Eti all in you.
1: I don't deserve this love.
0: Or number 3, Gashim Zabeno Kasango, Betty Fire Fire. The best 3 hours wako election tribe show in under 8.4 FM Magum Sombluwa. We wanna make sure that your Monday feels like a Friday. Thank you so much for Uketa Tina. Kwaze kushaye u6 again ntambama. 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
2: We are gravely concerned by the recent incident between police and five suspected rhino poachers near the Ushishluwe Mvelosi Park. The loss of life is deeply regrettable and we are relieved that the police officers were not injured. But what this does demonstrate is that rhino poaching continues to be a serious issue in our province, and it's often backed by quite violent and organized crime syndicates. The number of interventions that have been implemented by the Department of Environmental Affairs as well as Isimvelo, which include dehorning, increased intelligence and cooperation between different stakeholders, has seen a marked decline in rhino poaching, but that doesn't mean that we can take our foot off the accelerator. We stand deeply committed to protecting our natural heritage and our rhinos in KwaZulu-Natal.
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1: Community now, they don't want to come out and say this is what happened, this is what we saw, because no one wants to be a target, because it's like an unknown scene. You don't know who you are dealing with. So community is scared, and as you know that this area, everyone is always scared about the shootings around illegal mining and all of that.
0: Kanti amaphoyisa asesifundazweni sase-Gauteng ngona dalelwa ukuthi-ke lusaqhubeka uphenyo ngabathinteka kulesi sigameko kanti-ke bekungakaboshwa umuntu. 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
2: The suspects are unknown at this stage and the motive for the attack is yet to be determined. Police investigations are ongoing. Anyone with information that may assist the police with investigation may contact Crime Stop Line on 08600 10111 or submit information via the My SMPS app.
0: Lezi bengezokugcina osukwini lwanamuhla kuzothi kusasekuseni zibe khona ezinye izindaba okwamanje usale kahle.
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7: Right, sekushayile leso sikhathi la singena khona kwi-mix yakho esuke sesiyiqopha lezuzu ngayo namhlanje. 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
0: Danko sibonge Msayi Wanda. 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

0: Yona ke mix le esithi sivala ngayo namhlanje emsakazweni inanda 88.4 FM the Lokshin Drive Show from 3 until 6 emsakazweni inanda 88.4 FM the Lokshin Drive every Monday to Friday sihlezi sikhona 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

0: It's a very, very beautiful Monday evening. 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
3: We see this as an opportunity to rethink local government. We have spent, what, 30 years now? So it's been an entire generation of democratic local government. There are lessons that we have learned on from how we will be implementing local government. So as SALGA, we welcome the initiative that is being driven by the minister in the ministry of COCTA. All of our 257 municipalities have been part and parcel of the process. We have made input effectively at least a good 75-80% of what you see in the draft local government white paper has been inputted by the local governments. Well, there's quite a number of things that are facing local government. Let me stipulate one or two of them. Firstly, of the 257 municipalities that we have in the country, they are not the same. And yet, the policy instruments, the legal instruments, and all other instruments that we have put in place to support local government are the same. In other words, if you are supporting a metropolitan municipality, it's similar to supporting a very deep rural municipality. So the principle of differentiation or supporting differently is important, and it has been missing. So this white paper has put that on the fore. Secondly, when the first white paper was adopted in 1998, there was an assumption that municipalities will be able to raise 90% of their own income and 10% will come from national government in the form of a grant. Unfortunately, in the 30 years, that has not been through. So we have to find a different way of funding local government. It's

0: not working. That's the essence. And so the finances of local government, you might look at them through the spectacles of a metropolitan municipality or an intermediary secondary municipality or a deep rural municipality, they are different. And so how you finance a deep rural municipality has to be different to how you are funding a metropolitan municipality. And thirdly, amongst others, is the fact that there are new things that are facing local government currently. Climate change is a real thing. It's no longer a theory. We have to be real about local government. About climate change. If you look currently what's happening in the eastern part of the country, imagine this was exactly the same as it happened in Limpopo, in Mpumalanga, and the northern parts of KwaZulu-Natal. That makes municipalities generally unsustainable. It implies we have to be adapting to climate change, and in many instances that requires a lot of cost. I've just given you three examples, and there's many others. Part and parcel of what we're suggesting in the white paper is that we need to strengthen what we call the political administrative interface. In other words, local government on her own, and in fact administrators on their own, they are not going to solve the problems that are associated with naughtiness or ill discipline. On the one hand, we have suggested in the white paper that we have to professionalize local government. For instance, I mean, if you look, all other professions, in one way or the other, they are governed and managed through some professionalization. If you are a doctor, you account to your body. If you are a lawyer, you account to your to a particular body that's looking at how professional you behave, and it enables you to give, it gives you something equivalent to a license to trade as that particular profession. That's what we're wanting to introduce in the local government sphere. But when it comes to things such as behavior, it's no matter how strong professionalization can be, it's important that individuals must be subjected to legal scrutiny as well. If someone misbehaves, then clearly they have to be punished. You know, it's not something that can be excused. And ordinarily, you would expect that individuals that are employed in local government or in any other sphere for that matter, they behave accordingly. And that's the straight line that we are pushing in the white paper. So in part, we are introducing changes to local government, and we are encouraging communities and society to participate. The minister has called for society to make inputs, and we are seriously looking at those comments because we want to factor them in. A municipality, any local government, cannot run on its own. If communities are not involved, if they're not influencing the decision-making, then the fate of that locality cannot be dependent on one person called the mayor or the municipal manager. Everybody has to be involved. Businesses have to be involved and influence the decision-making. Most, if not all, we are quite certain that not all has failed when we put the policies and the principles in the last 30 years. Yeah. Some of them have worked, but some of the things are just not working. And that's what needs to. In part, Parliament must play its role. Parliament has to put as much as possible stringent rules of engagement between local government and the other spheres of government. The rules of engagement between government and private sector, the rules of engagement between civil society and the spheres of government. So Parliament has to also play its role. Similarly, we as SALGAM, and as I'm saying, by majority, we have contributed to what the white paper looks like now. We are wanting, as we are introducing things such as the professionalization, it's part and parcel of ensuring that this does not become a rhetoric. But we need society. Society must not disengage from local government. I mean, it starts with the local government elections that are going to be taking place in November. People must register, people must participate, people must take decisions from street level all the way to the ward.
1: Azanja loge la paya usto loge mbango njoba ge slendi saga banzu iskule spezulu esvela nje la paya guyona ge South African Local Government Association utige iga kuluga zindabese kutwini nebalega kulu kutumpagati unga kili emkandwini ea kele njongoba ge etige bayatinga iga kuluga zuguti umpagati bambisane ge nazo izintagazga hulumene ge iga kuluga zi

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1: We don't agree with that because I think the constitutional judgment did not say that. It says that it did make it very clear the judgment is about parliament constitutional failure and not the president's conduct. No impeachment committee has sat and no decision has been made. The court did not say Comrade Ramaphosa committed a crime, Comrade Ramaphosa violated the constitution, that Comrade Ramaphosa must be impeached. It never said that. It never said that.
2: Yeah.
1: And that Ramaphosa must resign. It never said that. It only said that the whole matter must go back to Parliament so that Parliament must sit and reconvene and discuss it. Yeah. And it never said that there should be an impeachment. I don't know where does Soli get this from? But in any case, he's got his own personal agenda. And so we're not going to entertain that, and we're not going to throw insult with one another. Mm. We are going to say we live in a constitutional democracy. Let's allow Parliament to process what the constitutional judgment said.
2: Okay.
1: And because we're a constitutional democracy. And what is important here is that the presidential spokesperson, Vincent Magwenya, stated clearly that the president has taken note of the constitutional court's ruling on the Palapala matter. He said the president, Cyril Ramaphosa, remains committed to upholding the constitution. And he said the president, Cyril Ramaphosa, remains committed to upholding the constitution, respecting the judiciary, and reinforcing the principle that no individual is above the law.
2: Okay.
1: With all allegations subjected to due process. That's what he said.
2: Right.
1: And to us, President, especially to the NEC, he said immediately if he can be criminally charged by the NPA, he will step aside so that there should be a fair process. Now, I don't know this hysteria. I don't know this excitement. I don't know these insults coming from our alliance partners. Where does it come from?
2: Okay.
1: Because there's nothing that is said about impeachment here.
3: Dr. Zigala.
1: There's no impeachment. We don't know whether it's true or not. Yeah. We are saying that there is no evidence. Parliamentarians, they serve their nation. Let them do their work. If you can give us proof that state assets have been sold, let him put the state that argument on the table. Let him say, tell the public, these are the state assets that have been sold to individuals. And then he must take the ANC or the government to court for doing that. He's got all the right to do so. It should not be hearsay. You know, in South Africa, I believe in constitutional democracy. Whatever you put on the table, you must support it with evidence that this is what is happening. I don't know where does he get all these things from. He must put it on the table that the government of South Africa under the leadership of Comrade President Ramaphosa, this is what they sold.
2: Yeah.
1: And then he must say, I'm laying charges against that.
2: Yeah.
1: And so it's proper for him to do that. Well, this is a red herring. You know, I don't know what's happening really with him. we don't know, to be honest with you, Polly. We as leaders of the Veterans League, we did meet with Soli for almost 3 hours about them to say remain in the alliance, don't go for elections. It's not appropriate now. We have not reached the NDR. But then we asked him, what are the reasons? They never gave us conclusive evidence why are they leaving the alliance. And so we said, fine, there's nothing that we can do. If it is their conference that decided that they should contest power with the African National Congress, it's fine, we're not against that. The only thing that we said is the NEC of the ANC is that those who because the alliance, the ANC constitution makes it very clear that members of the alliance cannot campaign for any political party except the African National Congress. That's what there is there in the constitution. And we are implementing the constitution and nothing else.
2: Yeah.
1: And so what you are saying to members of the Communist Party, they are not being purged from the African National Congress. And they joined the African National Congress voluntarily. Mm. And

0: some of us, members of the Communist Party, we believed in it. But no one is, no, the ANC is not going to purge members of the Communist Party. Okay. Not a conclusive agreement without taking it to the National Working Committee of the African National Congress. And without even later taking it to the NEC, which is the highest decision-making body. They've got no powers to take anything out of, without having gone through the whole process, firstly taken to the National Working Committee, where it will be thoroughly discussed. I don't think that the president will say, I want to resign now. Why should he resign now? Why should he leave now? Because he's not been found wanting. That's all that was.
1: Kazanza loge snugizika lala umagate bona we ANC ukuthi ke kasiko isidingo sokuthi ke asule ke isikhundleni umengameli wezwe laseNingizimu Africa kusho lokho njengoba ke iSANCO iSANCO njengoba ke 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ongu president we Independent Civic Organization of South Africa usilandisa kabanzi ukuthi ke kungani icisheke bephakamisa lona udaba lokuthi umengameli Cyril Ramaphosa eshenxe esikhundleni.
2: News, let's start off here.
3: As far as we believe, President Cyril Ramaphosa must do the right thing and step aside while clearing his name in the Palapala matter. A president cannot both be a player and a referee at the same time. South Africa fought for a constitutional democracy, built on accountability and transparency. We therefore call on Parliament and the GNU partners to actually do what it is supposed to do and make sure that they deal with this matter within a very short space of time, because there is no way that we can still live under a compromised president. And we therefore call upon all role players in parliament, the civil society organizations, the CPOs and everyone else, political parties, and even those that are in parliament, those who are not in parliament, must take a decision to ensure that they mandate their representatives in parliament to actually make sure that they get rid of this process of a vote of no confidence that will find South Africa to be in the global standing that is correct. Because as of now, this is a shame and an egg on the face of every South African, of which this is something that is provided for in our constitutional democracy. The party members of the party of the unfortunate President Cyril Ramaphosa is so selfish that they are not putting South Africa first. They are putting their own interest. There is no way that you can wait for someone who is occupying the highest office in the land with allegations of this nature. And of course, it is their policy that they actually used in some of their colleagues, the step aside. When there is an allegation, when you are a leader, and then there is an allegation that says you have faltered somewhere, you should not be so arrogant and say, I will only be guilty when I'm found guilty by a court of law. No, for the mere professionalism as well as heartfulness, South Africans are injured, are victims of corruption and corrupt practices and conduct of the leadership. So whenever someone mentions your name to say you have faltered by any way, you must be free to say, I am prepared to step aside up until my name is cleared. It has to notice that we have some shenanigans within the justice system. There is no way that even the Chapter 9 institutions like your public protector can find against what Parliament or wanted to do on their own, instead of giving guidance that is

0: that is legally based, and instead the public protector decided to align herself with the big man, of which it's something that we must not tolerate. There is no way that when a decision has been taken by Parliament, that there be an investigation or an inquiry led by a retired judge, and that particular judge did his or her own work with his or her colleagues, only to find that
1: Dr. Zukile Luyenge, ongu president of Independent Civic Organization of South Africa, njoba ke silandisa kabanzi ukuthi ke kungani beyisanco be uma ukuthi ke umengameli wezwe Cyril Ramaphosa ikakhulukazi ke ashenxe ke isikhundleni sokuba ke ngumengameli wezwe kulandela ke umbiko wokuthi kuphenyisiswe kabanzi lapha ke kwi-committee lasePhalamende. 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
2: municipality where we launched our voter registration campaign. We activated the whole people of South Africa because we were streaming live even in the social media that their vote is their voice. To register is to unlock your right to vote. You can remain with your right to vote, not able to use it if you are not registered. We're going to launch, as we're going to roll out, a massive program helping people to register online, assisting people to go to IEC offices to do their registration. But we also call upon all municipalities, irrespective of who lead the municipalities throughout the country, to give our people the opportunity to register so that whoever campaigns them to vote for them, it must be a registered person. It was a successful launch, and we're going to follow it through up to the open voter registration on 20 and 21 June, which will be followed by the last one, which IEC is going to announce in August. And by August, soon the registration process will close once the date has been gazetted. Step back. In March, we celebrated the Human Rights Day at Mpumalanga Province. In April, we celebrated the Freedom Day at West Rand in Gauteng Province. And then in May, we celebrated, because this was a combination of the Workers' Month celebration and the voter registration, which is the province of KwaZulu-Natal. Mbali, we are very confident for your information and the people of South Africa in KwaZulu-Natal. From 2021 to date, we have won more than 40 by-elections, and there is no other political party that is even coming closer to us. And Umhlatshuze Empangeni is not the stronghold of the MKP. As I speak, Umhlatshuze is under the control of the IFP, Key to Drive District, IFP, Umlalazi, IFP, Enkandla, IFP, Mthonjaneni, and Umfolozi, all five municipalities around Empangeni, they are led by IFP, and we are going to retain them. And even the latest results of by-elections have given

0: clear indication as to who people choose between IFP, ANC, MKP. They choose the IFP.
1: And Mr. Shabisa, just yesterday...
0: And as a political party, we accept and respect the rule of law and the outcome of the Constitutional Court as it was conveyed. The Parliament will need to follow a due process as laid out. And it was also encouraging that even the President of our country, who is affected by the outcome, made a similar call that the people of South Africa must be calm. Let's allow the rule of law take its course, because we believe in the rule of law and the Parliament should follow the right process.
1: And as a partner of the GNU, will you ensure...
0: And we agree and support the right cause. We differ when we have to differ from our partners in this matter. This is a court decision which must follow its due course. Accountability, transparency is what should be exercised in our country.
2: Umzana uvele inkosini Hlabisa weqembu inkatha Freedom Party njoba ke besilandisa nje kabanzi ngayo ke ivoter registration drive ebisi ngathola lapha ya empangeni kule mpela sonto ke esivela kuyona 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
3: The view was that in as much as the Electoral Commission is mandated to manage elections, the resources that we use as voting stations for those elections do not necessarily belong to the Electoral Commission, but they belong to various stakeholders like your schools, municipal buildings, municipal houses, and so forth. So what we do with every election, at the beginning of an election, when we start contracting our voting stations, we would then conduct a survey to look at the fit for purpose condition of our voting stations. And with that, the information that we derive from that survey is then shared with various stakeholders across the province at a provincial election task team that consists of various stakeholders, both from the public and private sector, to ensure that they work with us and assist us in getting those voting stations ready for an election. So the survey that we had just conducted and which we are finishing off now with our new voting stations is was conducted for that very purpose, so that we can start presenting this information to our stakeholders. Actually, the response has been quite positive. From time to time, municipalities would come in where there are road challenges. They would ensure that those roads are graded and the roads are ready, and we are able to deliver election materials in terms of electricity, Eskom and the municipalities, various municipalities as well, at schools, electricity, ablution facilities, the schools themselves, the Department of Education does come in from time to time and assist with whatever facilities that are required at the time. In some instances, the relief or the assistance that we receive is in the form of temporary facilities, like your temporary ablution facilities or tents that we can use as voting stations. And as the Electoral Commission, we are hoping that over time, the addressing of these deficiencies in the infrastructure needs at various voting stations may not just be a temporary respite just for election purposes, but that more permanent solutions may be found to ensure that the number of stakeholders that we work with in ensuring that these issues, especially the service delivery issues, do not become a stumbling block when it comes to elections. For example, this coming week, the MEC in the province has called a meeting, a stakeholder meeting, with various stakeholders, including the Electoral Commission, not only to address issues of infrastructure, but also the readiness for the province to hold an election and any other issue that may be a risk to the delivery of a free and fair election.
1: Do you think?
3: It points to the fact that there are plus minus 240,000 young people between 18 and 19 who are of voting age. But our voters' roll at this point only has 96,000 of those. That is less than 50%. There are a number of factors that encourage or determine whether people register as voters or not. Primarily, it is the fact that democracy is a lived experience. So you have settings where people have enjoyed the benefits of this democracy, and young people seem to be receptive in those areas. But there are areas where people have struggled, among others, with service delivery issues. And when you encourage them to register to vote, you find that there is despondency and apathy towards registrations. However, as the Electoral Commission, in the last few months, we have had a number of initiatives to help bridge this gap that I'm talking about. In September 2025, we launched a tertiary institution campaign that targeted all the tertiary institution campuses in the province. We employed young people and trained them to register young people within those campuses. That campaign in September derived around 16,000 new registrations, And we had another phase of that in March, just recently, and we registered around 19,000. In total, in 2025-2026 alone in the province, we were able to register about 98,000 new registrations, most of which are coming from the ranks of young people.

0: So generally, also looking at the past 7 days since the president announced the date of the election, if you look at our stats, we see that about 2,400 new registrations, which is young people mostly, have actually come up and registered for elections. So there seems to be a response, although not at the desired level, towards registering to vote for the coming elections.
1: Yeah, slow progress. Global.
0: And 21st of June. And in terms of our readiness as an electoral commission, we are busy contracting voting stations. And out of the demarcation process, there were also new voting stations that we had to open for various communities that had requested or where circumstances warranted such. So yes, with the current rains and inclement weather,
2: Masinde Mosehana wayo ge IEC lapha esifundazweni Eastern Cape njengoba silandisa nje kabanzi ngayo ke ingqalasizinda nezinhlelo ke abanazo zokulekelela ekutheni ke uhlelo luke lokuthi kuluvote 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
5: Of in other words, South African representative of the World Health Organization as well as the NICD, we're all working together in this, and as far as information from the World Organization, remember that here in South Africa we're dealing with 5 cases, but there were 3 others which the World Organization is dealing with their own countries. Only one that is capable of human to human. All the others have not found to be like that. So having said so, we are concerned, Leanne, about contacts, whether it's from the plane, from the ambulance, health workers, etc. They are all equally contacts. And up to so far, we've identified 97 contacts, 90 of whom have been reached already and advised, and they are being watched, and we'll watch them for the whole 6 weeks. 4 of the contacts out of these 90 that have been reached are in the Western Cape, 86 are in Gauteng. And we are following them up. Only one of the contacts in the Western Cape developed some form of symptoms. But remember, the Hunter virus initial symptoms are flu-like. So she developed those flu-like symptoms. She was taken in the hospital. Up until Friday, her results were negative when tested for Hunter virus. Okay. So she's still being observed. She's the only one who is showing symptoms. But as we emphasize, the symptoms are flu-like and this is winter. Not everybody that shows flu-like symptoms can be attributable to Hunter virus. Tens, rats and mice, when you come into contact with their excreta, like urine, like their droppings, and even their saliva, that's when you get it. If there is a person-to-person spread, I mean, if there's an animal-to-person spread, which is called a zoonosis, then once it arrives in human being, you've got to be at very, very, very close contact with that person. Unlike in COVID, very close contact for you to contract what you call Hunter virus. That is why, as you know, the first two people who died is husband and wife. Remember, the first case ever is the gentleman who died on St. Helena Island. And the second who died is the lady who, while trying to fly home, back to Holland because she has already lost her husband, died here in South Africa. Those were very known to be very, very close contacts. So definitely,

0: we are just taking precautions in terms of the international health regulations. The international health regulations were passed by the World Health Assembly in 2005, specifically to make sure that once there is a contagious disease somewhere in the world, it gets confined to that geographic area. So they've got protocols of what you must do when such a thing happened, and all countries have to observe the protocols. That's what we are doing.
1: Yeah. If we
0: being close contact and having symptoms were 8, as far as we know, to in total. We do not know yet how many people were traced internationally, because the World Health Organization is tracing people, especially in the UK, especially in Netherlands, where the ship comes from, where some of the disease were coming from. They are also doing it in the UK, because the gentleman in Santen is from the UK. They are also doing it in Germany, because the 81-year-old lady who died, without being tested, by the way, she died when the ship arrived in Cape Verde, is from Germany.
1: Yeah.
0: So they are doing all those contacts there. We don't know their numbers, but we know ours, that for those who we regard as South African contacts are 97, and 90 of them have been reached. And out of that, 94 are in the Western Cape,
1: okay.
0: 86 are here in Gauteng.
1: All right, thank you. Thanks again.
0: It's an elderly...
2: Running breaks...
0: Comorbidities, unfortunately. It's not that he only got hantavirus. He had several comorbidities. That's why when he presented with pneumonia, doctors were not surprised, because they are used to elderly people coming up with comorbidities and getting infections like pneumonia, etc. They were not surprised. At that time, they did not even know that it's hantavirus. It's only when the NICD entered the fray, because that's their speciality. When we conducted the National Institute of Communicable Diseases, asking them to go to the private hospital, that they advised them to do a viral screen, and that's when they found the hantavirus. But otherwise, all these others, they were dealing with something which they believe we see all the time, an elderly person with comorbidities.
1: Yeah.
0: So if he has got comorbidities, he's not really going to behave like a young, healthy person. CD, National Institute of Communicable Diseases, it's a world-class institution which is recognized by the World Health Organization. It's a BLS4 laboratory, biosafety laboratory level 4. It's called BSL4. BSL4 laboratories are in the whole world. There are only 51. 27 of them are found in Europe, 13 in the US. Here on the African continent, there are only 2. One is in Egypt, and the second one is in South Africa. That's the NICD. It can diagnose any infectious disease. It's not only about hantavirus. When they say you are a BSL-4 laboratory, you are allowed internationally to deal with the most deadly pathogens, like Ebola, like Marburg virus, hemorrhagic fevers, Lassa fever. They don't deal with ordinary things. Even the time when smallpox was still there, they'll be allowed to deal with it. So the most deadly viruses can be diagnosed there. Not any laboratory is allowed to do that. For instance, there are many BSL-1s, BSL-2s, and BSL-3. They won't be allowed to do something like that. But the NHLS can do it. Even during the time of Ebola, when it was in West Africa, all the SADC countries came here. I hosted them. They were coming to complain to us that if Ebola comes to their country, they wouldn't know how to diagnose it. They rely on South Africa. So we worked on protocols on how we are going to help them. So if they go to work, their work is to research. And I'm repeating again, we have got some of the world's respected institutions here in South Africa, even though we undermine ourselves. For instance, everybody undermine public health. They don't know that actually some of the things happening in public health, like in NICD, are world-class and world-recognized. So our scientists do that. We did ask scientists. I personally asked them, several of them at NICD, and they said they don't know anywhere on the African continent where a hantavirus

0: was ever found in rats. So this is done through research. Leal, it's not something that we are just guessing. That's why we are able to give answers so quickly. Mm-hmm. But you know, social media, you know, even to you, apart from free symptoms, it's going to be very difficult. And we can't tell the whole country, Leal, that anybody who gets these flu-like symptoms must rush to hospitals and clinics. I'm sure they will be full to capacity. Even me today, this morning, I do have something which I can call flu-like. It's always like that in winter. So what we are doing, we are really monitoring for them. These 90 people have already identified. By the way, we are still trying to follow the last seven, but the 90 we have identified, we follow them every day, ask them how they are feeling, and try to assess whether what they are feeling means they must go into the nearest center and get tested. So we are going to keep up with them in that manner for the past, for the next 6 weeks. And by the way, Leanne, after the international health regulations were passed in 2005, the World Organization demanded that each country must establish what we call a focal person, must rather appoint a person they call a focal person. It's called an IHR focal person, International Health Regulations focal person.
1: Dokotela Aaron Motsoaledi ngqongqoshe wezempilo kuzwelonke jube silandisa nje kabanzi bangaphezulu ke kwamashumi ayishiyagalolunye abantu ke abahlonziwe noma abamonithwayo ekutheni ke bangasabalalisi noma ke ngabe banayo yini i-Hunter virus la ezweni laseNingizimu Afrika. 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
1: Security strategist ne Interpol ambassador esiritayile uAndy Mashayile uthi kushayisa ngomoya ukubona kuboshwa ikhulu zamaphoyisa eziphezulu nabantu abangabaholi nokukhombisa ukuthi ke ingalo yomthetho ihamba ibanga elide.
3: Public. The flip side of the coin is it has the further ability to erode the little of the trust that was existing. We, the community or the people out there would want convictions from the prosecutions that have happened over the weekend. It is a breath of fresh air. When you see senior officers being arrested, obviously they are innocent until proven guilty, but it now shows that South Africa is now ready to effect the rule of law and justice.
4: You say it
3: early in the past, Sakina, vetting was used as a weapon against some of the police members. If you were a general SK who did not like wrongdoing and your clearance expires and you would apply for vetting, some of them have applied some 2-3 years ago and they haven't received their marching orders in terms of yes, you have the okay to go into very important and secret meetings where you will pick up sensitive information, suggesting that those who were responsible for that process had ulterior motives. Let's see when the situation has been turned around and some of those individuals who are managing the vetting space are no longer there. In fact, we should be brave to say change people around. Those who were problems with regard to vetting, move them to go and watch car pounds there, go to the dating store and do some of those things so that you can

0: have that process with decency and giving respect to those who want to do their job. Of democracy that we were hoping that law enforcement agencies will do what they are expected to do. They will respect the code of conduct. They will understand their mandate. They will move away from dark and negative thoughts of committing crime whilst wearing the uniform. We were expecting them to come to our defense as the bulwark of society against crime and criminality, and not for them to participate. Whilst on the flip side of the coin, it might be internal wars, what they call succession battles. Remember sometime when we had a discussion, I said all of them want to become a national commissioner, and it is impossible. And those who are running on the ground, the boots on the ground, look upon those who are in the air-conditioned offices at national office for guidance. When those who are supposed to provide guidance commit crime, it breaks the morale of those guys in those in the boots on the ground, those guys in the flying squad cars and your ordinary visible policing vehicles, as well as the vehicles of those who are detecting crime and investigating crime.
1: My work is easy because I

0: Sakina, before the 6th of July 2025, evil things were happening, like this story that we're talking about. And one of them is a friend of mine. We have worked together at National Head Office. I have known the gentleman to be a man of good standing. The other one I haven't worked with from Crime Intelligence. It tells you, Sakina, the story tells you that what we were hoping for in terms of the rule of law obtaining, there would be others who would have a different take on the matter. And I am not passing judgment for the fact that they are arrested. It means the investigations from that cold case of 4 or 5 years back has suggested and has led to them being fingered, being part and parcel of the organized crime syndicates or the criminal networks. Once again, they are innocent until proven guilty. They are suspects now. They have been charged, they have been charged. They are appearing in court today. They are now the accused. We can safely mention out their names because we want the system to be clean. This is not me. These are the people of South Africa saying we want our police officers to be clean. And if needs be, arrest, charge, prosecute, convict them so that you can get a better cohort of police men and women walking on the face of South African street. Where the two general, based on that stash of gold, link it to the escape of Tiger, who ran away from Stilfontein mine after they were hoisted up from underground. Link it to that. And connected to that escape are police officers, even though at this case they are low level. So the nexus between the two cases suggests that we need clean-minded officers. We also have a responsibility to make sure that we talk to them in a way and manner that instills pride for the South African Constitution and the flag. What we have been seeing, I just saw a list of about 20 officers on X posted by Yusuf Abramji. Some of them generals, brigadiers, colonels, including Sergeant Faningos. I was shocked at looking at that number. Some of them are retired police officers. It tells you a story, Sakina. It's not a nice story, but we must turn that that story around so that it should be a story of hope, convenience, resilience, and crushing of crime and combating crime as well as detecting crime. If needs be, get rid of all of them, those could be successfully prosecuted. Convict them so that other police...
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2: Nabu nenkinga yokugula. 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

0: 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ungubani.
1: I know Lord and I know the next question will be what do you expect, and I guess nothing we say and we as our expectation now will change what the president has already prepared to take the nation into confidence. What we can say is that it's good that it's coming forth, not to hide or put his head in the sand thinking that this problem will disappear. So it's a good thing that when there are so many unanswered questions, he must step forward and speak to the nation. That's, we can welcome that.
2: Yeah. Read you some of the...
1: Is that it's good that it's coming forth, not to hide.
2: Yeah. Ahead.
1: Could you then speak ahead of that?
2: Okay, forward.
3: On impeachment of the president. I share the impeachment. I share more about my delay. I never see the laser cause I got a man. You're getting to a very tangy sea. Who call about what Barani operation Bulindel? But what's on my business? But surely, right inside the presidency, they are sharing the resources of this country.
2: Mr.
1: Implementation of the court judgment as prescribed by the judgment itself, but also by the constitution and all the rules that are found in the legislation. So there are things that COSATU has not had time to reflect on. I will not want to reflect on that. I'm sure the leadership of the SACP can come here and have a more elaboration of what they mean. Unfortunately, one could not make it to that event where the General Secretary was speaking, perhaps so that to understand the context.
2: Yeah.
1: But from where we stand, we're not commenting beyond welcoming the process, the judgment, and indeed urging everyone to cooperate and participate in the process as stipulated in the parliament legislation.
2: Well, I see that about.
1: Against those matters, it's not like you were hearing my brother for the first time saying those things, number one. But number two, it's not like you're hearing the SACP being hard on strong on any president, not just President Ramaphosa, before, on when things start to go wrong. So I know you're fishing for something, you're looking for something. Unfortunately, I'm not going to get it from you. All I'm saying is that...
4: 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Stay updated with everything on air, every day, even during load shedding.
0: Sikubekele kwezinye nje izindaba sibi isimo eWestern Cape eKapa njengoba ke unqonqoshi wezemfundo uDavid Mayna eveza ukuthi ke kuze kwaphoqa ukuthi ke kuvalwe ezinye ke izizikole lapha eWaynelands District ikakhulukazi osukwini lanamhlanje ngenxa yasuke isimo sezulu esibi sibonile nasezinkundleni zokuxhumana izakhiwo ke ziphephukelwa uphahla.

0: esikhathini nje esingengakanani kulona ke usuku lwanamhlanje.
1: It's very important. I mean, we have issued an instruction to all schools to be closed tomorrow. So all schools in our province will be closed on Tuesday, the 12th of May, 2026. And of course, we've issued that instruction on the basis of advice from the Provincial Disaster Management Centre and, of course, the South African Weather Service. As far as today is concerned, we closed 122 schools in the Cape Winelands, which affected about 67,000 learners, and also 11 schools in the Eden and Central Karoo district, which affected about 750 learners. But as the day progressed, principals applied to their relevant circuits and districts, and we closed a further 227 schools upon request. So a large number of schools, up to 25% of our schools, were closed today, but based on advice of our Provincial Disaster Management Centre, we have issued an instruction for all schools to be closed tomorrow in the Western Cape.
2: Yeah, that is.
1: Weather Service have advised that the storm could intensify, that there will be heavy floods and high winds. And on the basis of that, we issued an instruction at about lunchtime this afternoon to all our schools and instructed them to close for tomorrow. What principals would then be doing through the course of the afternoon would be advising parents that schools will be closed tomorrow. And of course, we do this in the interests, of course, of the safety of our learners and of our teachers. And a particular concern is, of course, that many of our learners and teachers have to traverse particularly rural roads and often low water bridges in order to get to schools. And so it's on the basis, as I've said, of the advice from the Provincial Disaster Management Centre, that we've decided to play safe and close all schools in the Western Cape tomorrow. That is the 12th of May 2026. Closed, but some of our schools are closed because they are simply inaccessible. So we do not at this stage have a full picture of the damage. Our principals, of course, are uploading reports on the damage at each school, and we are continuing to do our assessment, and we'll have a much fuller picture, I think, later in the week. But today I did visit Beaumont Primary School, which I think is probably the most heavily affected school in our province. And what I observed was major infrastructure damage. Two trees had fallen on two classrooms, and another tree had fallen, destroyed a part of the school's roof and infrastructure, and had written off, I would think, certainly two vehicles, but possibly a third vehicle, and probably damaged up to four or five vehicles. So some schools, have experienced severe infrastructure damage, particularly to their roofing, given the high winds we've been experiencing. Many schools, of course, are reporting minor damage, for example, roof leaks and leaks to windows. But we will have a much fuller assessment once schools are open and once we've had an opportunity to assess the reports currently being uploaded by our principals across the province.
2: Teaching and learning,
1: I'm fairly certain that through, online education, obviously homework and catch-up programs, we'll be able to catch up lost teaching and learning, I think, fairly quickly. The bigger concern, as you correctly point out, is that there are large numbers of learners that will not have access to nutrition. We feed about 500,000 learners twice a day at our schools in

0: get these schools open as soon as possible, not only so that teaching and learning can commence, but also so that we can ensure that our learners, our most vulnerable learners, have a nutritious meal.
1: Absolutely. Thank you so much.
0: In our province. Obviously, our default position is to get these schools open as soon as
2: Western Cape MEC we-education lapaya uDavid Mina njobe silandisa kabanzi ngakho ke ukuthi kuvalwe ezinye izikole namhlanje ngalo ke udaba ke ikakhulukazi lo moya onamandla ophazamisile ke 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
3: Actually, all over our province, it hit the province very hard. Weather warning 6 to 8, we received that from weather services. So it's right through from Cape Town, George area, the whole Southern Cape, the Garden Route, the Winelands. It's really widespread. So all our teams, hands on deck, try our utmost best to keep our people safe and to protect property as far as possible. And we call on residents to work with the disaster management teams. We've got frequent meetings throughout the day. We sent out communication to our public to keep them informed. But people must work with us, please. It's very serious. If people try to cross rivers and streams, they put their lives as well as the rescue workers online.
1: Yeah, and I mean, we've been speaking
3: to help us to apply for national funding at a later stage, but that will obviously be when we've done the assessment of the damage. Currently, if you just look at the footage, it's going to be extensive. For now, we need to get to those people, so we've got 3 helicopters on standby, one from SADNF, one from EMS, and one from SATS. Obviously, you can also only use that. The helicopters is flying conditions allow that. But we do get also help from the Professional 4x4 Association to take food, water, shelter to those people. We've opened up community walls throughout the province in different municipalities to accommodate people as far as possible. In Teterboek Bay, one of the crises is that we've lost cell phone signal in those areas, so we need to try and get that up as soon as possible. Because obviously in these days that's crucial for communication. And then throughout the province also there's a lot of outages, so people must be patient. We're working very closely with Eskom. They will try and bring people back online as soon as possible, but some of the damage is extensive, and we've also called on Eskom to bring in teams from other provinces to come and assist. I think we're in for a difficult night tonight and tomorrow still, and hopefully by Wednesday it will start to clear, and then the big mop up. An hour from now I will meet with all 30 municipal managers and mayors to discuss where we stand. Currently we've got enough facilities to accommodate the people, as well as the NGO sector doing a lot of work providing food to people. So in that space we quite set. We must now go through this night and try and not lose any lives, protect our people, and hopefully tomorrow we can start with the mop-up.
1: Yeah, I know it's early days and
3: 4% population growth over the last 10 years. So obviously you need to talk to the planning of your towns, etc., our rivers, our alien clearing programs. But you must also realize that we've got educational pressures, we've got health pressures, etc. So it's a busy part of rebuilding a country. Obviously, there's housing challenges and planning will play a huge role. And then we must also know that you cannot, at this stage where we stand economically, very difficult to plan systems 20, 30 years ahead to deal with climate change. So we're going to deal with these kinds of events quite often, I think, in the next couple of years. It's also going, and we're currently very happy what has happened in 23 and 4. If you look at the bridge at Ashton, if you look at the N2, those infrastructure held

0: up. So hopefully we can, with the mailings could pass also, if we rectify that, it will also hopefully help up.
1: Anton Pretel Njobage, Engu Western Cape MEC for Local Government, Environmental Affairs and Development Planning. Uslandisaga Banzige, Njongutige, Namatim Besant Legalelen, Gakulugazige, Asaka Pilen, Njongubage, Sumusing Sisila Paya, Esfundazenege, E. Western Cape, Mkambu Pegelenge, Sakulma, Ninda by Sumusazulu, Umyangoz of Busang Bamsana Bizendabazum Tabu, Uzolonke, Ohologe, Mnumzanuvel, Kosinisabes, Supreme Sexilage, Gutinao, Umeshomanege, Igakulugaz, Jobak Bala is. Fundazwe i Free State, Eastern Cape kanjalo ke nayo i Western Cape ukuthi ke zibhekene nengwadla ke yesimo sezulu esibi kakhulu osukwini namhlanje.
2: When we look at the devastation that has been caused by the latest severe weather which has affected 5 provinces in our country, resulting into a total number of 8 people who has lost their lives due to these bad weather conditions. It is for this reason that the National Disaster Management Center has classified this bad weather outcome as a disaster, which therefore activate all government departments, including provinces that are affected and municipalities, to mobilize the resources and also look at the review of the financial allocation in order to address this unfortunate scenario. I do want Mtolisi to firstly convey our condolences to the affected families, and also convey our sympathies to families that have lost property, as a lot of infrastructure, including housing, has been affected. I do also want to thank the humanitarian organizations that came on board to assist bringing relief to our people who were trapped in these bad weather conditions, our municipalities and provincial governments who has been at work, both the national and provincial departments working together in saving lives. The priority now is still to save lives. I still want to urge our communities in areas where we are still going to be experiencing bad weather conditions to cooperate when they are requested to leave the areas in which they are, because it is critical that we concentrate on saving lives. Once everything is subsided, the second priority is to build better, to bring life to its normal or even better than before. That is why we've gone to a point of classification, so that the spheres of government should relook and mobilize the resources to build better our communities.
3: Yeah.
2: A lot of resources has been injected in Eastern Cape as an intervention. In January this year, it was Mpumalanga, Limpopo, KwaZulu-Natal, and some other few provinces that were affected, not as great as Mpumalanga and Limpopo. In March, we made allocation to intervene on the disasters of January in the provinces that were affected. Now, in the month of May, we are experiencing disasters. Provinces are receiving the information from municipalities, because it is municipalities that compile data of damage and estimates, submit to provinces, and provinces submit to us at a national level. We do a verification and then intervene. And really, the way the government is responding now, I'm very satisfied. People cannot get a house today if they were affected yesterday. But the truth of the matter

0: the resources that were allocated to our municipalities in the month of March, responding to the damage of January, is unlike waiting for a year or years with no intervention happening. The areas that are not good for human occupation. And I think we need a bold cooperative approach across different spheres of our communities, civil societies, political parties, to start requesting our people on floodplains to relocate before there is disaster. Secondly, cooperation when any warnings are given. It was in one of the television stations where people were saying, if we leave our area and property, authority will come and steal and we won't find anything. And we want to encourage our people that life must take a priority. Even if you know you may not find your goods when you come back, but you have one life. In most cases, we lose lives because people say, how can I leave my house? How can I leave my fridge, my television? Because I can't take them to the community hall. And we want to appeal to our people. Those on floodplains, they must take an initiative on their own because they were not located there by the government, because municipalities cannot allocate land to people on floodplains. But people in the informal settlement, they say, I'm coming closer to cities to look for job, only to find they put themselves in danger by residing in areas that are not good for human occupation.
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5: panga a child hasn't eaten for days and days and as a result the child passes away. So when you take a place like Eastern Cape, you are not just taking a place, you are saving life. Because people are dying in Eastern Cape from hunger. When they go to school during rains, the raining season, it's a problem. The school is on the other side. They have to cross the river with a school uniform and the books on their head. What kind of people are these ones who don't have self-respect, seeing their children being subjected.

subjected to such things and still vote for the same people who subjected your children to the same thing. Because that thing that those children are subjected to is not a normal issue of service delivery. It's emergency. You can take money anywhere to go and fix that thing because we are going to lose life. Others were put in a drum, made them to cross. Others were carrying a coffin because the mortuary was coming from this side and the funeral was on the other side. The river is full. They had to carry a coffin on their shoulders to cross to the other side to go and conduct the funeral session. Once they are finished, they must carry the coffin again back to the other side into a van. That's not something that needs Malema to come and speak to you about it. You can see it is happening to you, that they don't even have respect for the dead. How can they have respect for us? You've got so much weapon in your hands that you can use to remove these criminals. Look at these thugs, what they say. They say the judgment on Palapala was not a judgment on the president. What kind of stupidity is that? Or Banur Shashai or something. But it's about the president. Because the judgment says, take the president to the impeachment process. That's what the judgment says. We are simplifying it for this airheads. It says, take the president to the impeachment. How can you say that he must be referred back to the impeachment? Who's going to go to the impeachment? There must be a person who goes to the impeachment. The matter, where they say the matter must be referred to impeachment, remove that one because you are a dumb cop. Remove it and write President Ramaphosa to be referred to the impeachment. Make it easy for yourself to understand what this thing means. Matter means Ramaphosa. There's no matter that is going to go to impeachment. It's Ramaphosa. Impeachment is worse because if we find you guilty, we take away the status of former president. We take away all the benefits, pension, everything. Remember, when you are a president, you are paid forever, for life. We take the blue lights, all of those cars. They also give you a PA. They also pay for office space. All of those things are gone. So you don't impeach only a sitting president. Even a former president can be impeached. So when I say Ramaphosa must resign, it doesn't mean he can't be subjected to impeachment even when he resigns. He's still going to go to the impeachment. You impeach former president, sitting president. So, what is impeachment? I hear they want to fight and what. There's no delay we're going to accept. We're going to deal with this matter as an urgent matter. Even if he takes it to court, we're going to join that court. And we're going to say to the court, we're going to say to the court, in the words of the chief justice who gave the judgment, this matter is of national importance. Therefore, it cannot be subjected to a normal role. We need to speed it up. It has taken long. So if he thinks it's going to delay us by taking us to court and we follow normal court processes, no, we're going to apply for case management. Or this one must be speeded up. It is a matter of national importance. And then he's going to come to the committee, the man himself. He can't send anyone. It's not a place where he can say, my deputy will come. Yeah, nah, he has to come there. Now, if he wants to put up a fight, I can tell you now, they think they can put up a fight because they are going to win. No one has got two-third majority. Who cares about two-third majority?
We care about impeachment process because ki khotho mo. That's where you are going to embarrass yourself. The voting comes later. We're not interested about those things of voting. We are interested. Yes, Cyril, sit down. Take an oath. What's your name? Where did you go to school? We can ask you anything. When we finish with Cyril, we call all those farm workers who worked at that farm, all of the present and the previous ones, and Wabatseva, the workers. But no, yes, we hear you stole money and you're used to stealing money in that particular farm. It's not me. The person who steals the money there was John. Okay, when did he steal it? In 2000, he has left this one we're talking about. He's giving us something we're not asking about. And then what happened to John? Now John was beaten and then he died. They even buried him at the farm. We're going to get more. Once you go to that process, we're going to hear stories. Workers. The first problem with workers is going to be the language. Which language do you want to speak? Unogwar English. Problem at home, man. Problem at home. Those workers are going to tell us the truth. I can tell you. It was not for the first time they were stealing money in that farm. They are used to stealing money in that farm. And that man, the other monies they were stealing, we never got to hear about it. We are going to hear about it at the impeachment. Even the people who go there at the farm. So yes? When they brought the man who was there, names are going to come out that you don't expect. Who was there when they brought the man? Who else came to fetch the money? Oh, na man, unalucho mo TV mo. Bar man, for Willy Wata, you collected money. Impeachment means that you are going to hear things you never heard about. Impeachment, it invaded your life. The SMSs, the WhatsApps, the receipts of what you said you sold. Why do you sell in dollars? Because in South Africa, we use one currency by law. Then we're going to call those crooks of Reserve Bank. Or while in Alirle, we didn't see anything wrong when a man said he was trading using foreign currency. That on its own, it's a violation. How can you say it's clear? When he himself says, I sold buffaloes. He sold buffaloes using dollars. That's a violation of the law. Because the dollar don't work at Diamond Walk. Dollar, I regi Gucci, most South Africa. Dollar, I regi Louis Vuitton. I'm giving you names of international stores where you would think it is automatic. That they use dollars. It's not allowed here in South Africa. You go and exchange it, they will even give you direction. Or you go down the stairs there, change it there, and then come back. While you are going there, I will still be repping it. Where business is done by international companies, they are not trading in dollar. Ramaphosa said to you, he traded in dollar. And you never saw anything wrong. If, just for a second, close your eyes and see these people finding dollars.
in Julius Malema's farm. Well, what's going to happen? What's going to happen? What is so special about Ramaphosa and Malema? Because we are all the same. We are citizens of this country. We must all subject ourselves to the laws of this country. There's nothing special about it. Barona Lemotu has done a video saying, hey, Malema is celebrating. Hey, this decision is not going to change a price of bread. What? Stupid. For Dom, Selishilu. Sitata. Sauru Talam Mushiga Moto. Stata Mabonale Biliamo drunk. We changed the price of bread. We. When we said VAT must not increase, we stopped VAT from increasing. VAT was going to increase the price of bread, and we changed the price of bread in this country. We changed it. We are the ones who are in court. Relancha increase of fuel. We're still there, even now. We're fighting that the laws that they are using to follow the increase of this fuel are unconstitutional. That's us, and you know we don't lose those things. To have a president who's not corrupt, it changes the price of bread because you remove the corrupt who steals our money. Then our money remains and they are directed to us. Today, we are unable to get NSFAS. Why? It's corruption. Price of bread, when we remove this corruption, the NSFAS money is there. Then it's paying you your allowances and paying rent. That allowance is going to buy bread because the EFF fought a corrupt person who was stealing the money of NSFAS. So you must never ever subject yourself to these people who are illiterate, who don't know what they're talking about. Yours is to educate. You must not even be shaken and doubt yourself. Don't be shaken. You just have to know how much the EFF has fought for this country. And just ask the question, where will this country be if there was no EFF? If there was no EFF. Probably some of you are not even going to be registered. Plastic. So think about what the EFF has done. It's a lot. We're not talking to illiterate. We're talking to young activists who know what we're talking about. Equip yourself with the necessary tools so that you can confront the enemy. These campuses, all of them, should be governed by the EFF because there's no longer Youth League or SASCO. They are dead. Dead, dead, dead, dead. What killed them is this mess up that is being done by their elders. They can see it. And they are scared to come out and speak to you because they're like, what am I going to say when I'm confronted with the truth about my mother body that is governing wrongly? So they say, Ramaphosa, if they are calling for Ramaphosa to resign, Malema must resign because he was found guilty by a court of law. I'm not your president. I'm not your president. I'm not your president.
Your president get wrong go there at Union Building. Resign what? I'm a political prisoner. I was arrested for the things I did in a political party. I'm a political prisoner. They will have to open the Robben Island if they want to arrest me. Because I can't go and be mixed with criminals. I'm not a criminal. I'm a political prisoner. We must tell them. When they say your president was found guilty, say he's a political prisoner. He's not a criminal. Nna ke mola di status njela tsa bo Mandela le bo Sisulu le bo Thambo le a se nna lo tsewe tsa ditsotsi na ba ngrea ke utswa a ka bula motho a ka dia eng. I performed a political act in a political gathering and therefore they want to arrest me for the political work I've done. I'm arrested for politics. If you doubt, you must ask the question, who's behind the case? Then you'll get the answer. The answer will say it's AfriForum. Therefore, it's political. Why is AfriForum wanting me behind bars? It is those who own the means of production who don't want to see me speaking the truth. No one loves the truth. People love lies. The more you lie, the more they love you. So they hate me because I tell the truth no matter what. I tell the truth even if it's going to cost me votes. It is still the truth. Let's take Adams for instance. I never said Adams is a Steve Biko. I said the treatment they are giving to him is similar to the one that was given to Steve Biko, who was put behind a van driven from Eastern Cape to here, John Foster Police Station, and got killed here. So I was saying to them, you are making a hero out of nothing. Because once you put a person behind the buggy and you drive with him for 32 hours, you are going to bring sympathy to that person. And as a result, you are going to make that person a hero unwittingly. That's what I told Ramaphosa. I said, you have to find it in you to help Zuma so that he doesn't get arrested. Because if he get arrested, Zuma is a hero in his own right. Doesn't need us. But if you arrest that hero, you are going to make him a martyr. You are going to get him a lot of sympathy. There must be a way these matters can be resolved. He didn't listen. Look at where Zuma is now. Because they've been victimizing him, and through that victimhood, people became sympathetic to him. And then they arrested him illegally. Because arresting court must have an appeal. When you are arrested by a constitutional court, there is no appeal. Zuma's right to appeal. Every arrested person has got a right to appeal. Zuma's right to appeal was taken away from him. And that's not me. It's the Constitution. You can't love Constitution when the Constitutional Court favors you. But when the Constitution speaks about the rights of individuals you hate, you want us to lie about the Constitution. Be careful not to create a hero out of Adams. He might not be my hero, he might not be your hero. He might emerge as one of the most powerful people in the West by how you treated him. They say he was running away and all of that. They gave him to appear. Let's say he was running away and you eventually find him. You don't replace wrong with wrong.

0: you must still treat him as a human being. That's what you must do. Actually, those who hate you are the ones who must receive protection from you if their rights are being violated. I did the same with Pravin Gordhan, who had taken everything from me and threw me to the streets. And the day I felt pain, that's the day my grandmother said, I can see all of this. He even threw away your cattle, knowing very well that it can't go anywhere. You must know, old people and cattle, that is wealth to them. Kuru can have all millions in the bank. As long as you don't have duhomu, udubamu tuamudim. But when you've got cows, your grandmother looks at you and says, this boy, so he did that to me, even wanted to take me to prison. When they were doing the same thing to him, I protected him. Because it's not about what he did to me, it's about, are they doing the right thing to this man according to the laws of South Africa? So we have to respect the constitution, especially when it applies to our enemies. We must not allow the constitution to be violated because that is our enemy. No. Once they do it to our enemy, they are making a way to you. They are making a way to you. So you need to stop it right there before it comes to you. You must stand for what it is right. You must stand with the truth. And you must stand with the weak. So if you find a white person fighting with a black person, you join a black person. You'll isolate. When you find a woman fighting with a man, you join the woman. Why? Because you are always on the side of the weak. You must never be on the side of the powerful. When America is fighting with Iran, you don't know what they are fighting about. You are with Iran. Because you know that America is the powerful. So, fighters, you must always stand for the truth. But the day you are prepared to stand for the truth, that's the day you must also be prepared to be hated. You will not be loved by everyone. You are not money. So you must know, no, not everybody will love you. Nobody, not everybody will disagree with you. Not everybody will agree with you. They are not fighting me. They are fighting my brain. They don't want to imprison me. They want to imprison my brain. They don't want to kill me. They want to kill my brain. Because if this mouth is shut, black people will learn how to keep quiet. They are using me to silence you. They are using my name to make sure that you don't emerge in the struggles of the students. They are using my name to make sure that you are silent forever. I will never keep quiet. Tell them, even when they kill me, they will never kill my ideas. They will never silence me. They will never imprison me. My life is in the hands of economic freedom in our lifetime. Amandla! Amandla! FIFA, EFF, FIFA! Tata, EFF, Tata! Niaba Sabana! Niaba Sabana! 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Forward to victory, forward! 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Thank you very much. Hosiya ngonobe. 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
4: 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Let's talk about forensic lens. Forensic, like critical thinking and analyzing.

analyze Israel. Until I started to go to in the beginning, God created heaven and earth. The Israel, critically, let's analyze that. In order for you, for any existence to be proven, or anything to be proven true, it must be the lens of scientific knowledge. What is the scientific knowledge? Observation. What's the next thing? Experimentation. That's how you prove it. Then after experimentation, what is the next thing? Classification. Where does this belong? We classify this under this group. Okay? So in order, for example, I was reading the verse. Alpha na Omega. Already you have said he's not eternal. Most is because there is no critical thinking. Imagine you are Alpha and Omega. So that's called cognitive dissonance. You are saying he's eternal. He was there. He's out of food. Okay, let's look at what I mean by critical thinking. You must apply a critical thinking in everything in our life. Una accept it emotionally. Even if you do something for your emotional purpose, faith, come with a critical thinking. What's a critical thinking, Joseph Shim? We analyze it, we investigate it, analyze it. Okay, umagutiwa unkulukulu what? Let there be light. The first day, read. That's Genesis 1:3. Let there be light. And there was light. On the second day, wahlukanisa ubumnyama ulwandle nomhlaba. Uye uqhubeka kuverse 11 kuthiwa wathi uNkulunkulu akuvele ithombe ihlahla, savele ihlahla zonke zamila. How? Kuyicici after 3 days wasuka for uNkulunkulu mayethi akube khona ilanga. Yayizwa leyo nto. Now, let's apply critical thinking, let's push aside, which is called here. Everybody can believe anything you want. How do you have a plant who green without photosynthesis? Into Zulu to take a puzzling an air, Yakumulito Malay will let a plant, chlorophyll. Now see, Tola through Ila. So, how do you have a shark and is it to Esmilayo, no Wukan and a Panda Villa? So, how do you do an analysis now and do a research? It's simple. So, Mila and Jamona, like a Kami philosophy, Manja, PTM philosophy. I will zoom on, which is fundamentally proven, which there will be no plant, there will be no life without the sun, there will be no light. Without the sun, it doesn't make sense. Believe me, it doesn't make sense. Let go. If I know what to put to move a mesh, Usuti, Wawaz, Ubon, a mesh, no mesh, Valegil. If I know what to put to move a ball, or I'm Fagamaku was a mesh. Yes, yes, I hear the sense of that. So, Utigo Moya, Kulukulu, Ukulukulu. Okay, I see you, Mele, Kulukulukulu. As it was a woman, it's like there was a project with him, Kusuga Manji, who's over the market quicker man, who's a Tatimia Gamana. See, I was born a little time, a single project with Lady Tambo, and got 2 million years ago. Why again? Unkulu, Umay was, Ubli to Kan, a Panda Gwela, Unganukoa Missila, Uguze Ukani, Ujosh, and Ingles. That's number one. Number two, why Unkulu Mazo, Kona Mazo, I said no 3 months, a Selebumia will go set soon, but I wait. Yes, because I said soon, I'm managing no man. 3 months. Bazo was a mean 3 months. Yininda, you never see what you best mean. Ubesep soon. Goba, Umshaba Wab, a position of Mekonu Flatel. Jehovah Tina, Adule, Gusep soon. One of Batata 3 months of Babu soon. Obina, Baso Babu. Upuma Belang, who should relate to Uka. That alone, we argument a court, we destroy Ubuti. Uncomte to a Bible, finally, I've been what a Benra. I fully say it only be a textbook. Who are the people that only degree a Bible? Footy, me, I'm a woman in a mopu mood or a Bible in the Quran in one to come Ulugu. It's a misleading book. It's a fact. It's a fact, Bomna. Okay, let's go here. Gilang and your Shaziel, everything that doesn't make sense. Shaziel. Mawe nage ufuno bwona na nami face to face with the king. 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
1: 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Okay, 1, 2, 3, 4, 5, 6, 7, 8, 9, 10 18 siyasuka 11, 12, 13, 14, 15, 16, 17, 18 stand up.
0: Pegame. 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Yeah, Nazoga. 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
2: 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So let's talk about izwe lelala. World of Plenty, it is not a place you visit, it is a realm you align with. World of Plenty is not what? It's not a place you can visit, but it is what? A realm. Do you understand? There is a spiritual realm, there is an earthly realm, physically realm, there is a spiritual realm, there is a visible realm, there is an invisible realm. 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So World of Plenty is not a physical location, you won't find it on the map. Please, izwe lelala akuyona indawo ephathekayo, ngeke uye kwi-map yomhlaba usuthi lakha lahlala khona izwe lelala. 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Because i-World of Plenty is a dimension, izinga, indawo, spiritually speaking, la kukhona yonke into oyifunayo. 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Because it's a dimension of plenty. Listen, world of plenty, it does not depend on the things to be plenty. But world of plenty is plenty. World of plenty, you don't have to have a lot of money, a lot of cars, a lot of houses to say now, I'm in the world of plenty. Money is a manifestation of the world of plenty. Miracle, we are manifesting the world of plenty. It is a nature of this world. It doesn't depend on the things. That's why there's nothing missing. Because everything is plenty. So, a dimension of plenty and more than enough. Now, when we talk about plenty, let me distinguish between abundance and plenty. That's why they're not eating a study of abundance and plenty. There's a fine line between plenty and abundance. Plenty, in simple term, we can say quantity. We are dealing with what? Quantity. Innumerable. Okay? 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But iabundance ishuthi njoba lila indlini, you are more than the size of the house. So you are overflowing. 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They are overflowing. That is an abundance. Abundance is having more than what is necessary. If you pour water on your glass,

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When nothing is missing and nothing is broken, even in plenty, when you give, you are overflowing. 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Ngibe awaken. Kanjani? Ngivuka kanjani? You align yourself. 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Bamba. I-abundance mindset, you are not looking for plenty. You are not looking for money. You align. It's based on my thought and provoke it. The universe, balandokubona, the universe doesn't respond to your needs. 20 foot or ngoba abanye bazoyizwa kahle. God of plenty or the universe does not respond to what you want or what you need. No. That's why khona abantu asebedinwe baze bamshiye uNkulunkulu waselaleli, bayazazi imanga zabo ngoba bahluleka ukuthi baqala ukuthi abasayitholi le nto ababeyitholile. 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

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This is the first correction we must make. What correction are we making? The world of plenty is not found in the map. You can not walk and find the world of plenty somewhere in the corner of somewhere. No. But the world of plenty is near, is in you, is you, through you. So, we have been looking for the plenty in the earth, but God never promised me the earth. When I got the revelation of the world of plenty, the first thing came to me was the land of plenty. It's a corner of Darium whereby I was teaching the land of plenty. God said to me, after preaching, doing everything, he said, you are not doing what I instructed you to do. I said, I'm preaching world of plenty. Lapho sengilontshile world of plenty. Kodwa ngikhuluma ngeland of plenty. Now watch this. The land is a physical or planet earth. It's what we feel, it's what we touch. That's what? The land. God said world of plenty. So, he promised me the world of plenty. Now let's look at it. What is it, the world of plenty? So, he promised what? A world. Now let's go. In the source field, a world is not a land or rivers. Now, imagine you are a plenty and you are crying, uthi awuna mali. Ngiphi imali, God of plenty. I'm going to teach you today that you will never pray and ask uNkulunkulu waselaleni. Hawu, ngani mina baba, ngakhuleka uNkulunkulu wangepha. 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
2: 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Thank you, Lord.
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0: 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God bless you. 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